0: controversy over claims involving King Charles. Buckingham Palace strongly disputes the account, while Earl Spencer is accusing the King of gaslighting him. Dozens of residents have been moved from their homes near Folkestone's Grand Burston Hotel after safety concerns linked to a major fire at the building. Around 90 people were relocated after inspectors feared the blaze may have weakened the hotel's structure. Germany's Chancellor Friedrich Merz has vowed to continue with economic reforms despite suffering a major setback in regional elections. Exit polls suggested Merz's centre-right CDU recorded its worst ever post-war results in the northeastern state of Mecklenburg-Western Pomerania, winning just 5% of the vote. Multiple sclerosis could be slowed down by an existing drug. That's according to experts in a world-first trial. Dr. Jeremy Chataway is from the MS Society, who are funding it.
1: We've been able to start, mid-cycle in a drug's development. We don't need to do the toxicology in the early human and animal studies. We've taken these promising medications and put them right in into the trial.
0: And Strictly Come Dancing's launch show attracted a peak audience of 5.8 million viewers on Saturday night. That's the latest from Radio News Hub. I'm Dave Cronin.
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0: Monday we'll see cloudy skies across the north with some outbreaks of light rain. Brighter in the south and feeling warm in the sunny spells. Highs of 23 degrees Celsius.
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1: I've looked after my kids since they were born. Now they've got kids, I still want to look after them. I don't want them struggling to make decisions about my money or my health if I can't. 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Now, if I can't speak for myself, they'll speak for me. It's a weight off for all of us, isn't it?
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We're transmitting from Herne Bay, Kent. I'm originally from Yorkshire, but love living in such a friendly seaside town.

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2: Lib Dem leader Sir Ed Davey is calling on Andy Burnham to cut fuel duty by 10p a litre until Christmas, arguing it would help ease cost of living pressures. The proposals come as the Liberal Democrats set out their wider plan for economic growth at their annual conference. Deputy leader Daisy Cooper says the party would put the UK at the heart of Europe.
3: It could start to reverse the economic damage of Brexit, which is currently costing us £90 billion a year in lost tax revenue. That is a new growth and defence partnership with the EU.
2: Diana, Princess of Wales's brother, Earl Spencer, says he wrote his new memoir because he felt a responsibility to tell her story. The book has sparked controversy over claims involving King Charles. Buckingham Palace strongly disputes the account, while Earl Spencer is accusing the King of gaslighting him. Prime Minister Andy Burnham has welcomed a new agreement between the US, Denmark and Greenland aimed at strengthening security in the Arctic. Downing Street says Mr. Burnham congratulated the Danish Prime Minister and said he would also pass on his congratulations to the US President ahead of their meeting at the United Nations next week. More than 1,500 carers a day across the UK are quitting their jobs to look after a loved one. That's according to charity Carers UK, who are calling for a statutory right to paid leave for carers. Their spokesperson is John Perryman.
4: We know that about 1.2 million carers across the UK are living in poverty, with 400,000 of them in deep poverty, which is 50% below the poverty lines of real financial hardship.
2: And Richard Hammond has marked the 20th anniversary of his high-speed jet car crash by thanking the emergency crews who helped save his life. The former Top Gear presenter says he remains forever grateful to those who rescued and treated him after the 320-mile-per-hour accident in 2006. That's the latest from Radio News Hub. I'm Dave Cronin.
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2: Monday we'll see cloudy skies across the north with some outbreaks of light rain. Brighter in the south and feeling warm in the sunny spells. Highs of 23 degrees Celsius.
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2: Ed Sheeran has admitted making mistakes and described the conflict in Gaza as catastrophic and unjustifiable. The singer told fans in Philadelphia he questioned whether he wanted to continue as an artist after backlash over Macklemore's removal from his world tour.
3: They said yes to being on stage with the knowledge that the world thought I was a certain type of person. They said yes with the knowledge that the world may hate them too.
2: Diana, Princess of Wales's brother Earl Spencer, says he wrote his new memoir because he felt a responsibility to tell her story. The book has sparked controversy over claims involving King Charles. Buckingham Palace strongly disputes the account, while Earl Spencer is accusing the King of gaslighting him. Dozens of residents have been moved from their homes near Folkestone's Grand Burston Hotel after safety concerns linked to a major fire at the building. Around 90 people were relocated after inspectors feared the blaze may have weakened the hotel's structure. Germany's Chancellor Friedrich Merz has vowed to continue with economic reforms despite suffering a major setback in regional elections. Exit polls suggested Merz's centre-right CDU recorded its worst ever post-war results in the northeastern state of Mecklenburg-Western Pomerania, winning just 5% of the vote. Multiple sclerosis could be slowed down by an existing drug. That's according to experts in a world-first trial. Dr. Jeremy Chataway is from the MS Society who are funding it.
4: We've been able to start, mid-cycle in a drug's development. We don't need to do the toxicology in the early human and animal studies. We've taken these promising medications and put them right in into the trial.
2: And Strictly Come Dancing's launch show attracted a peak audience of 5.8 million viewers on Saturday night. That's the latest from Radio News Hub. I'm Dave Cronin.
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2: Monday we'll see cloudy skies across the north with some outbreaks of light rain. Brighter in the south and feeling warm in the sunny spells. Highs of 23 degrees Celsius.

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2: Lib Dem leader Sir Ed Davey is calling on Andy Burnham to cut fuel duty by 10p a litre until Christmas, arguing it would help ease cost of living pressures. The proposals come as the Liberal Democrats set out their wider plan for economic growth at their annual conference. Deputy leader Daisy Cooper says the party would put the UK at the heart of Europe.
3: It could start to reverse the economic damage of Brexit, which is currently costing us £90 billion a year in lost tax revenue. That is a new growth and defence partnership with the EU.
2: Diana, Princess of Wales's brother, Earl Spencer, says he wrote his new memoir because he felt a responsibility to tell her story. The book has sparked controversy over claims involving King Charles. Buckingham Palace strongly disputes the account, while Earl Spencer is accusing the King of gaslighting him. Prime Minister Andy Burnham has welcomed a new agreement between the US, Denmark and Greenland aimed at strengthening security in the Arctic. Downing Street says Mr. Burnham congratulated the Danish Prime Minister and said he would also pass on his congratulations to the US President ahead of their meeting at the United Nations next week. More than 1,500 carers a day across the UK are quitting their jobs to look after a loved one. That's according to charity Carers UK, who are calling for a statutory right to paid leave for carers. Their spokesperson is John Perryman.
4: We know that about 1.2 million carers across the UK are living in poverty, with 400,000 of them in deep poverty, which is 50% below the poverty line. It's a real financial hardship.
2: And Richard Hammond has marked the 20th anniversary of his high-speed jet car crash by thanking the emergency crews who helped save his life. The former Top Gear presenter says he remains forever grateful to those who rescued and treated him after the 320-mile-per-hour accident in 2006. That's the latest from Radio News Hub. I'm Dave Cronin.
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2: Monday we'll see cloudy skies across the north with some outbreaks of light rain. Brighter in the south and feeling warm in the sunny spells. Highs of 23 degrees Celsius.
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2: Ed Sheeran has admitted making mistakes and described the conflict in Gaza as catastrophic and unjustifiable. The singer told fans in Philadelphia he questioned whether he wanted to continue as an artist after backlash over Macklemore's removal from his world tour.
3: They said yes to being on stage with the knowledge that the world thought I was a certain type of person. They said yes with the knowledge that the world may hate them too. Standing on stage with me.
2: Diana, Princess of Wales's brother Earl Spencer, says he wrote his new memoir because he felt a responsibility to tell her story. The book has sparked controversy over claims involving King Charles. Buckingham Palace strongly disputes the account, while Earl Spencer is accusing the King of gaslighting him. Dozens of residents have been moved from their homes near Folkestone's Grandburston Hotel after safety concerns linked to a major fire at the building. Around 90 people were relocated after inspectors feared the blaze may have weakened the hotel's structure. Germany's Chancellor Friedrich Merz has vowed to continue with economic reforms despite suffering a major setback in regional elections. Exit polls suggested Merz's centre-right CDU recorded its worst-ever post-war results in the northeastern state of Mecklenburg-Western Pomerania, winning just 5% of the vote. Multiple sclerosis could be slowed down by an existing drug. That's according to experts in a world-first trial. Dr. Jeremy Chataway is from the MS Society who are funding it.
4: We've been able to start, mid-cycle in a drug's development. We don't need to do the toxicology in the early human and animal studies. We've taken these promising medications and put them right in into the trial.
2: And Strictly Come Dancing's launch show attracted a peak audience of 5.8 million viewers on Saturday night. That's the latest from Radio News Hub. I'm Dave Cronin.
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2: Monday we'll see cloudy skies across the north with some outbreaks of light rain. Brighter in the south and feeling warm in the sunny spells. Highs of 23 degrees Celsius.
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1: If you see somebody showing any of the signs of a stroke, you don't have to think about it. 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
2: Specialist courts to deal with serious sexual offences will be rolled out across England and Wales. As part of a series of announcements aimed at tackling violence against women and girls, courts will have at least one courtroom dedicated to it, while survivors will also be offered a private entrance and waiting room. Andy Burnham says the changes are long overdue. Graded Ofsted inspections still pose a risk to life. That's according to a head teachers' union. Three quarters of them say the direction of travel on inspections has worsened in the past year. It's almost a year on from the watchdog scrapping the single word judgment for schools, but a national association of head teachers say it doesn't ease pressure on school leaders. It's World Alzheimer's Day today, and Alzheimer's Society says around 1 million people are currently living with dementia. Dr. Alice Carstairs is a research officer at the charity. She told us why only 1 in 3 people have a dementia diagnosis.
3: Sometimes it can be that there is stigma around getting a dementia diagnosis. People might not seek that out for themselves, but there also can be difficulties in getting a diagnosis. We know that diagnosis pathway can be difficult to go through. There can be delays.
2: There's warnings today that artificial intelligence is the biggest challenge to young people's mental health. Former head teacher and co-founder of AI in Education, Sir Anthony Seldon, says it can do a lot more harm than pre-AI social media. He and others are calling for new guidance for the technology's use in schools, saying it needs a revolutionary approach. And a woman whose cord blood cells were first ever issued by the NHS 30 years ago has learned they saved the life of a child in Australia. Jade Reed is sharing her story to help celebrate the 30th year of the NHS Cord Blood Bank. Alex Ross is from NHSBT. She's thanking all donors.
4: And it's particularly at such a special time in their lives when they're new parents as well. And that what they have donated, which might otherwise be thrown away, could well go on to save a life for somebody.
2: Umbilical cord is rich in stem cells, which can be used to treat many different cancers, immune deficiencies, and genetic disorders. That's the latest from Radio News Hub. I'm Frankie Hersein.
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2: A dry, warm, and sunny day in the south, but cloudy in the north with some patchy light rain possible at times. Feeling warm in the sunshine, though, with a high of 22 degrees Celsius.
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1: Good morning. It's Monday, the 21st of September, and you're listening to The Morning Report with me, Georgia Lee. Coming up today,
2: awareness days like this can make sure that we are making conditions like dementia the priority that they need to be. So dementia is the UK's biggest killer, and we know that it devastates lives, and that's why we're calling for rapid improvements to dementia diagnosis and support to improve that outlook for people affected by dementia.
1: It's World Alzheimer's Day, and this year's theme is The Earlier You Know, The More You Can Do. A dementia diagnosis matters. We'll be finding out about why that early diagnosis is so important. And a Scottish botanical garden has had a very exclusive delivery.
3: Well, be able to cover all the populated areas of Darlington, whereas right now we sort of stick to the fringes based on the approval we have. So we'll be able to go deeper into the area and cover more customers, which is the most important thing.
1: But first, a look at the weather. Outbreaks of rain and cloudy skies across the north, brighter and sunny spells in the south, highs of 23 degrees Celsius. There's lots to come, so let's get into the day with the news from Frankie.
4: Specialist courts to deal with serious sexual offences will be rolled out across England and Wales as part of a series of announcements aimed at tackling violence against women and girls. Andy Burnham says the changes are long overdue. Graded Ofsted inspections still pose a risk to life. That's according to a head teachers' union. Three quarters of them say the direction of travel on inspections has worsened in the past year. It's almost a year on from the watchdog scrapping the single word judgment for schools. It's World Alzheimer's Day, and the Alzheimer's Society say around 1 million people are currently living with dementia, with millions more family members and friends affected. Dr. Alice Carstairs is a research officer at the charity. She told us why only one in three people have a dementia diagnosis.
2: Sometimes it can be that there is stigma around getting a dementia diagnosis, but there also can be difficulties in getting a diagnosis. We know that diagnosis pathway can be difficult to go through. There can be delays.
4: And former The Police singer Sting has said he does not feel any competition from artificial intelligence in music creation. From Radio News Hub, I'm Frankie Hersine.
1: Thanks for that, Frankie. Now let's take a look at what's making the front pages in today's newspapers. The Daily Mail and the Daily Express have reported on Conservative leader Kemi Badenoch pledging to bring back tax-free shopping for tourists. It comes after Tories said the decision to scrap the VAT refund scheme in 2021 left the UK less competitive than other European destinations. The bosses of Fortnum & Mason, Paul Smith, and the parent company of Claridge's Hotel have said the policy change would be pro-growth and pro-jobs. The Daily Mail and the Daily Express also write about Earl Spencer's claims against King Charles. Spencer says he felt it was his duty as an eyewitness to history to write the new memoir chronicling the life of his sister. The Earl accused the King of gaslighting him after Buckingham Palace pushed back against the claims that Charles said we'll forget her soon enough after Diana, Princess of Wales, died. And the Daily Star and the Eye Paper report on Ed Sheeran saying he questions whether he wanted to be an artist at all, after the controversy surrounding US rapper Macklemore's removal from his world tour. But today marks World Alzheimer's Day, highlighting the growing impact of dementia across the UK. Almost 1 million people are living with dementia, but Alzheimer's Society say one in three people with the condition don't yet have a diagnosis. This year's campaign is centred on the message, the earlier you know, the more you can do. A dementia diagnosis matters. The charity says getting a diagnosis can help people access support, plan for the future, and make informed

0: about dementia, bringing it forward from behind closed doors. There is this misconception that dementia is part of normal aging, and that can mean that there's misunderstandings around the symptoms of dementia. So by bringing this awareness to the forefront of people's minds and making it more easy to talk about, and giving it the priority that it really truly needs to be.
1: You mentioned there that it's the UK's biggest killer. One of your mottos, I know, is that we all have our role to play. What is that role, Alice, and what can people do to help?
0: There's many ways that people can help. People can join us in campaigning to make dementia the priority that it needs to be. People can help by becoming a dementia friend, by increasing their own awareness of dementia and providing that support for others. People can also get involved in research. So that can be a really good way to be involved. So people can be involved in research clinical trials taking place to help us better understanding of dementia, but also help sort of progress the treatments that are sort of being trialled at the moment.
1: The theme this year is about early diagnosis, and the earlier you know, the more you can do is one of the slogans. What can you do? Why is it better to know sooner?
0: So there's many reasons why having a diagnosis can be really useful. One, it can mean that you understand what's happening, you know, there's no confusion as to around why these symptoms are happening to you. But it also means that you can seek support, you know, be that financial support, for care for support. You can make plans, you know, for the future to avoid crisis.
2: Now, offspring from one of the world's rarest trees has found a new home in Scotland. A team of conservationists across the world have worked hard to make sure the species doesn't disappear. The sole remaining wild Dendroceris nerifolia tree is perched precariously on the side of a remote volcanic outcrop in the South Pacific Ocean. And the next generation of the tree arrived in Dumfries and Galloway this week. Our Holly spoke to Richard Baines, who's a curator at Logan Botanic Garden in Scotland.
3: The tree Dendroceris nerifolia, commonly known as a cabbage tree, which hails from the very remote island called Juan Fernandez, one of the islands of Chile. There's one single specimen left on the planet, hanging on to the edge of a volcanic cliff, which is strapped to the cliff face. And from this one plant, 29 seeds were collected in the wild. These were transferred to the Millennium Seed Bank down at Wakers Place in Sussex. And out of the 29, 25 after X-ray were found to be viable. So far, we have 6 seedlings from the seeds. 2 will go to Kew, 2 will go to Wakers, and 2 have crossed the border to Scotland. And we have got now 2 in our garden here, which we're growing on, hopefully in due course, to produce some seed, which will be deposited in the future in the Millennium Seed Bank. But this is one of the rarest plants on the planet, and this is a great example of botanic gardens such as Logan going out of a way to really make a difference.
4: Why do you think it's so important to conserve this specific tree? What is it about it that, of course, it is incredibly, incredibly rare, but why this one tree that you think it's so important that we keep alive?
3: So plants are really important for human existence on our planet. For all we know, if this plant disappears, it might, if its cells may contain the next cure for cancer, for all we know. This plant, you know, supports a whole chain, a whole ecosystem out there. You know, it's pollinated by hummingbirds, other plants feed in it.
4: Absolutely. And how would you describe the actual tree itself?
3: It's got quite large, fleshy, glossy green leaves. It has very attractive, like pinhead cushion yellow flowers. It's a kind of scrubby tree. It probably grows to about 5 meters, something like that, with a spread of roughly 5 meters as well.
4: And so what are your kind of next steps for ensuring that the tree can carry on, that the line of the tree can keep going at the garden?
3: We are looking at taking plants which are critically endangered, propagating them using, for example, seed where possible, to maintain the genetic diversity, growing them on. So on arrival at Logan, it was put in the isolation house to ensure that there's no spread of any pests or diseases. We'll then grow it on, which will take a few years, and ultimately it will be planted out in the garden and where hopefully it will flower. Now, why do you

0: some of your listeners may ask, why has Logan been chosen? Well, Logan has a very similar climate to that of Juan Fernandez. We grow lots of other plants, such as Blechnum cycadifolium and Raphifamnus venusta, other plants which do really well here at Logan. So that's why Logan's been chosen, because of its very, very similar climate.
1: Well, that might have just inspired me to get my green thumb going. Still to come in the Morning Report, one of the classic author's books is the basis of a brand new film. And a young man from Grimsby is helping older people to keep fit, and millions of people are following the journey.
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1: The Jane Austen classic, Sense and Sensibility, has been readapted for the big screen for a second time. The story follows the romantic lives and growth of the two contrasting Dashwood sisters, practical Eleanor and passionate Marianne. Although she's used to playing a Marianne in the hit series Normal People, Daisy Edgar-Jones instead takes on the role of Eleanor, whilst Esme Creed-Miles becomes impulsive Marianne. Their father has passed away, but the aftermath comes with challenges.
5: It's Father's will.
6: This house will always be home. We will find somewhere else just as nice with the money Father left us.
5: What money?
1: Daisy says it's a privilege to be in the film and work alongside her castmates.
7: I mean, it's just incredible that an author like Jane Austen, you know, writing 200 years ago is still being adapted time and time again. It's just such a testament to how brilliant her writing is. I think her ability to kind of unpick the inner workings of a mind, and she's so character-driven, and her sort of witticisms on society and love and loss and all of that. She's just magic. So, you know, it really was exciting to revisit Sense, and I think... you know, it just feels like such timeless themes. Emma's performance in this film is one of my favourites of all time, and so I was so inspired by it. I'm always very inspired by performances. You know, I'm an actor, that's the thing I love the most. So yes, it's definitely something that has just been in my, you know, mind since I was young and first saw the film. So 100%. I mean, I think that's the beautiful thing about adapting is, you know, I think that you can take all of the sort of history and the one, like, you know, all the things that you love about previous adaptations in the book itself, and then it's just about letting go, really, and just trying to, you know, say the words as authentically as they feel to me, and you know, just see what comes. But I feel very lucky to play Eleanor Dashwood.
1: George MacKay plays one of the film's love interests.
8: Well, you know, her characters are so beautifully drawn that they're kind of timeless. I think the themes that she's dealing with, the context is so specific to the time, but the themes of sort of balance in oneself, of the balance between your kind of emotional impulses and physical impulses versus the kind of social expectations, that's timeless, you know. So it's it was kind of surprisingly present and natural to dive into that time. Oh, just amazing. Like, everyone in the cast is so extraordinary, and most of my scenes are with Daisy, Daisy Edgar-Jones, and she's just wonderful. Like, as a person, as an actress, she's just sensational. So it was a pleasure, total pleasure.
1: And the film is promised to be visually striking. Director Georgia Oakley is ready for fans to see.
9: It's quite daunting to take on such a beloved book, but I'm really excited to finally stop talking about it and show it to audiences for the first time. So yeah, I guess we really lean into the connection to nature that is there in the book, but I really drew on that as a sort of visual language of the film. As you can see, everything here is kind of inspired by that. So yeah, that and really just that it's a love story between the sisters, and that we focus on that throughout. So yeah, Well, working with all of the cast were amazing. They were such a joy to work with. Daisy particularly led the cast with such grace and poise. And yeah, I was really lucky to work with such brilliant actors. And I can't wait for people to see their performances.
1: You can catch it in cinemas from the 25th of September. As we get older, we may lose the ability or the motivation to exercise. But 23-year-old Bailey Greetham from Grimsby is helping people in care homes to stay active. His business, Be Great Fitness, helps residents do a range of exercises, whether seated or standing, to ensure they keep moving. Bailey decided to document his journey online, with millions of people seeing his content, and some even offering to help him make wishes come true. Lucy caught up with him to find out more.
10: Yeah, my journey into fitness actually happened when I was a teenager, or just entering my teenage years. I struggled a lot as a young person, so I was really at a loss for what to do. My grandparents took me in at a very young age to try and set me back on track, and it wasn't until I found boxing, which was where I sort of managed to put everything back on track and straighten everything out in my own head and really set myself to something. And for the first time in my life, I felt like I was really achieving something and found community and found people who felt like my people. And I realized just how important exercise was for building up not only communities, but building up people as well. And then it wasn't until the pandemic where I started properly coaching and working with others, because I was inspired by the selfless acts that other people were doing and really wanted to make sure that exercise was available in such a difficult time, which is where I started doing online classes with adults with LD and autism.
11: And when did you decide to sort of go into care homes and look at the older generation?
10: Yeah, it wasn't until I was really exposed to carer support sessions and dementia charities and stroke charities out in the community where I realised older people really could benefit from this. And similarly, at the same time, I realised that care had still, or at least had a lockdown for much further than everybody else did. And we just offered a couple of free sessions and started working in homes. And it turns out they could, and exercise wasn't really that big of a thing for the majority of homes. And that's where I sort of got a chip on my shoulder and said, look, I need to do something about this, because if I don't, who will?
11: And you seem to have such a lovely relationship with so many of the people you work with. What do you think is key to sort of a younger and an older friendship?
10: I think a good relationship intergenerations, you know, an intergenerational relationship is purely down to not underestimating or overestimating someone and going in without any preconceived thoughts or worries. You know, these people, when I ask and sit down with them and say, how old do you feel? Most of them tell me they still feel in their 20s, their 30s, their humor's still there. They have a lust for life. It's just their bodies slow down.
11: And when did the TikTok videos and the social media start?
10: About 2 years ago, two and a bit years ago now. And it was purely to share our work on the internet. It started on an iPhone, and it was just me getting a carer in the home to quickly record a snippet of what we do. And they started gaining traction, like a crazy amount of traction. And bear in mind, I'm only, you know, early 20s, 21. And all this traction we were gaining was pretty crazy, because we were just doing, or I was just doing my normal job. I was trying to show how beautiful the care sector is and trying to open up the sector to the rest of the world, especially the younger generation. And before we know it, we were gaining millions of hits and followers coming in on Instagram, TikTok, Facebook, and it was crazy. And we realized people need to see what the sector looks like and the good parts of the sector, because humans, real lives, you know, stories locked away by the walls of care, because at the end of the day, they are people's private homes. And I'm not saying they should be open to the public, but I'm just saying they probably didn't have the best perception. For a few months now, we've been working on making wishes come true for seniors and older folks, and I love it to bits. It started with Robbie Williams FaceTiming a care home resident, and we have since put older adults in Lamborghinis. We're arranging a helicopter ride next week. We are doing a shopping spree on Friday where an older lady, Judith, has unlimited, I mean, she can buy whatever she wants.
11: And, you know, why do you feel like people have connected with your videos so much?
10: I think I'm just a northern lad from Grimsby who genuinely does this for a living. Whether I've got 100,000 followers on social media or zero followers, I get up, I put my trainers and my shorts on, and I still go into the care homes every day. I think that's why, because it's real, because I'm actually a fitness instructor. I'm not an internet influencer. I'm not a social media star. I'm just a lad from Grimsby who wants to do good for the people around him.
1: Well, I wouldn't mind an unlimited shopping spree or a Lamborghini ride. That's all from us here at The Morning Report. I'll be back tomorrow to keep you up to date. Have a good rest of your day.
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2: Court specialising in serious sexual offences are to be rolled out across England and Wales. It comes as the Prime Minister Andy Burnham plans to rebalance the scales of justice and put victims first. Plans include providing every victim a private entrance and waiting room, something which can currently be requested but is subject to availability, and giving court staff trauma-informed training. A head teacher has called for a halt on Ofsted inspections, saying they still pose a risk to life. It's nearly a year on from the watchdog scrapping the single word judgments and replacing them with report cards with different grades, but a National Association of Head Teachers says it doesn't ease pressure on school leaders. Today is World Alzheimer's Day. Alzheimer's Society says almost 1 million people are living with dementia in the UK, and more than 1 in 3 don't have a diagnosis. This year's message is, the earlier you know, the more you can do. Dr. Alice Carstairs is a research officer at Alzheimer's Society. She says getting a diagnosis can be daunting, but also very helpful.
3: One, it can mean that you understand what's happening, you know, there's no confusion as to around why these symptoms are happening to you. But it also means that you can seek support, you know, be that financial support, for care for support. You can make plans, you know, for the future to avoid crisis.
2: A British woman has saved the life of a child in Australia after donating stem cells from her umbilical cord. Jade Reed is sharing her story to mark the 30th anniversary of the NHS cord blood bank. Alex Ross is from NHS BT.
4: Once mum and baby baby is safely delivered, we're able to take the placenta and extract the blood from it, and it can stay in our tanks for many years, waiting there until it finds a stem cell or a patient who's in need of a stem cell transplant.
2: And Celtic boss Martin O'Neill's come under further pressure after losing the Old Firm derby 1-0 yesterday. Rangers also cruised past their Glasgow rivals last Sunday in the Premier Sports Cup 2. Boss Derek McInnes believes they could have won by more. O'Neill says he will reflect. From Radio News Hub, I'm Frankie Hairsign.
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7: Olympic champion Tabby Stoker says she's ready to go big on Strictly, and she's setting her sights on making show history. The 25-year-old skeleton racer, fresh from her Winter Olympics gold, wants to land the first ever perfect 40 for a rumba, teaming up with new pro Mark Carmelita to try it. Strictly returns Saturday night on BBC One. Richard Hammett is marking 20 years since the jet car crash that nearly killed him, and he's thanking the emergency crews who saved his life. The former Top Gear star posted a heartfelt message on Instagram, recalling the 320-mile-an-hour accident and saying he's forever grateful to the air ambulance teams who got him out alive. And the widow of the Wanted star Tom Parker has welcomed baby boy more than a year after suffering the heartbreak of his stillbirth. Kelsey Parker announced the arrival of her son River with partner Will, sharing a photo on social media and calling him our little bit of hope.
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9: Dry and sunny all day in light winds with a top temperature of 20 degrees Celsius. Mild overnight, then dry, sunny and slightly warmer on Tuesday. High tide coming our way at 8:24 this morning at a height of 3.94 metres and the low tide at 3:05 this afternoon when it'll be 1.78 metres. 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
1: In Herne Bay, there's water main work on Claremont Street both ways at Clarendon Street. There's construction work on Kite Farm both ways at the B2205 St John's Road. In towards Canterbury, a bit slow at the Sturry Crossing, of course, and there's temporary signals on the B2248 Kingsmead Road both ways between St Stephen's Road and Tortell Road. Onto the Dartford Crossing, and a stalled vehicle is causing delays at Junction 1A with queues back to Junction 3. It's also slow on the M26 going towards and past Clackett Lane services, and Detling Hill has the usual queue. Trains, though, are running all to time at the moment.
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place to keep up to date with the latest news. We have headlines on the hour and the half hour. We've got a sports bulletin, business news and entertainment updates as well. All to come here on the Cabin Breakfast Club.

That's Brian Davies, Without a Shoulder to Cry, and it's the Cabin Breakfast Club with me, Jonathan. And as a special treat on the show today, in the next hour, we're going to be hearing from Lynn Blake, who is chair of the Herne Bay Pier Trust, who has some exciting news about Herne Bay Pier.

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2: Courts specialising in serious sexual offences are to be rolled out across England and Wales. It comes as the Prime Minister, Andy Burnham, plans to rebalance the scales of justice. Plans include providing every victim a private entrance and waiting room and giving court staff trauma-informed training. A head teachers' union's called for a halt on Ofsted inspections. It's nearly a year on from the watchdog scrapping the single word judgments, but the National Association of Head Teachers says it doesn't ease pressure on school leaders. Today is World Alzheimer's Day, and the Alzheimer's Society say almost 1 million people are living with dementia in the UK, and more than 1 in 3 don't have a diagnosis. Dr. Alice Carstairs is a research officer at Alzheimer's Society.
3: One, it can mean that you understand what's happening, you know, there's no confusion as to around why these symptoms are happening to you, but it also means that you can seek support, you know, be that financial support, you can make plans for the future to avoid crisis.
2: And Celtic boss Martin O'Neill's come under further pressure after losing a second Old Firm derby in a row. He says he will reflect. For On Radio News Hub, I'm Frankie Hersine.
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2: Premier League results yesterday saw Liverpool secure a 1-0 win at Bournemouth, while Leeds United and Crystal Palace played out a goalless draw. Fulham and Manchester United shared a 1-1 draw, and Manchester City beat Sunderland 5-3 in an 8-goal thriller. Speaking after the game, Man City boss Enzo Maresca was relieved to see his team pass a very difficult Sunderland test.
7: It was a difficult game, but again, happy because we found a way to win the game. And the good thing also is that these 7 official games that we played, they have been all different.
2: In the Scottish Premiership, Rangers claimed Old Firm bragging rights once again with a 1-0 win over Celtic at Celtic Park. The visitors scored the only goal of the game to close the gap to the top of the table to 2 points, winning back-to-back Old Firm games. There'll be no clean sweep for Luke Littler after being beaten 10-4 by Johnny Clayton in the World Series of Darts quarterfinals. Ross Smith was crowned the overall winner in Amsterdam. And in cycling, in the UCI World Road Championships, Great Britain's Zoe Baxter claimed a silver medal in the women's time trial in Montreal.
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9: Dry and sunny all day in light winds with a top temperature of 20 degrees Celsius. Mild overnight, then dry, sunny and slightly warmer on Tuesday. High tide coming our way at 8:24 this morning at a height of 3.94 metres and the low tide at 3:05 this afternoon when it'll be 1.78 metres. 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
1: In Herne Bay, there's water main work on Claremont Street both ways at Clarendon Street. There's construction work on Kite Farm both ways at the B2205 St John's Road. In towards Canterbury, a bit slow at the Sturry Crossing, of course, and there's temporary signals on the B2248 Kingsmead Road both ways between St Stephen's Road and Tortell Road. Onto the Dartford Crossing, and a stalled vehicle is causing delays at Junction 1A with queues back to Junction 3. It's also slow on the M26 going towards and past Clackett Lane services, and Detling Hill has the usual queue. Trains, though, are running all to time at the moment.
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It's the Cabinet Breakfast Club. Me, Jonathan, doing the honours through until 9 o'clock this morning. We've got some ads to play, as always, and if you'd like to have your business promoted here on the station, why not get in touch? It's cheaper than you think, really good value, and you don't have to pay for production either. We'll make it for you. 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Well,

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4: Specialist calls to deal with serious sexual offences will be rolled out across England and Wales. It's part of a series of announcements aimed at tackling violence against women and girls. Courts will have at least one courtroom dedicated to it, and survivors will be offered a private entrance and waiting room. Andy Burnham says it's about rebalancing the scales of justice and putting survivors first. A leading AI and education expert's warning that the technology's potential educational benefits are being squandered, while it's also posing a risk to young people's mental health. Sir Anthony Seldon says the potential harm presented is far greater than pre-AI social media. He and others are calling for a revolutionary approach to the technology's use in schools. It's World Alzheimer's Day, with a focus on the importance of early diagnosis. Alzheimer's Society estimates almost 1 million people are living with dementia in the UK, but 1 in 3 don't yet have a diagnosis. Dr. Alice Carstairs is a research officer at Alzheimer's Society. She says it's a great day to raise awareness.
5: Awareness days like this can make sure that we are making conditions like dementia the priority that they need to be. So dementia is the UK's biggest killer, and we know that it devastates lives. And that's why we're calling for rapid improvements to dementia diagnosis and support to improve the outlook for people affected by dementia.
4: The brother of Princess Diana, Earl Spencer, says he worries about Prince Harry not having police protection. The Duke and Duchess of Sussex moved back to the UK last month. He also lost a legal battle against the Home Office over security arrangements. Earl Spencer says he also doesn't take sides between Harry and the Prince of Wales. And it's been 30 years since the NHS Cord Blood Bank opened. One woman is sharing her story to celebrate, with her donation saving the life of a child in Australia.
6: Well, it's a lovely way to highlight what we do, and know that your donation can go on to save a life either here or anywhere else in the world.
4: That's Alex Ross from NHS Blood and Transplant. Stem cells from umbilical cords can be used to treat conditions like blood cancer. From Radio News Hub, I'm Frankie Hersine.
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10: Rightmove says asking prices rose in September for the first time since May, hinting at an autumn bounce. The average price of a home coming to market climbed 0.7%, a bigger uplift than the usual September rise. But prices are still below last year, and sellers face tough competition, with homes for sale at a 12-year high and mortgage rates continuing to edge up. A new study says scam fears are now stopping one in three people from completing online purchases. The Institute of Customer Service found 31% of shoppers have abandoned a checkout because they weren't sure a website was genuine. And two entrepreneurs are hoping the Dragons will be flush with cash as they pitch the UK's first women's urinals. Amber Proben and Hazel McShane from startup Pequel rolled their squat star loose into the den, with all five Dragons even giving them a fully clothed test run. They say the product can cut queue times by being three times faster than standard portable toilets.
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12: Dry and sunny all day in light winds with a top temperature of 20 degrees Celsius. Mild overnight, then dry, sunny and slightly warmer on Tuesday. High tide coming our way at 8:24 this morning at a height of 3.94 metres and the low tide at 3:05 this afternoon when it'll be 1.78 metres. 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
12: 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In this hour, we're going to be hearing from Lynn Blake, who is chair of the Herne Bay Pier Trust, who has some exciting news about our pier.

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1: In Herne Bay itself, just the usual sticky bits around some of the roadworks that persist, particularly while South East Water are fixing some of those leaks. Looking ahead into Canterbury, Sturry Crossing, of course, is a pinch point, but it's a little easier than it has been over the summer, thanks to the reopening of the Sweech Gate option where you can get down Shallock Road. Out onto the main routes, the bottom of the A249 has that ever-present queue, of course, if you want to join the M20 or get into Maidstone. Slow on the bottom part of the M25 past Clackett Lane, and of course the A2 remains sticky, particularly as you get up into the Medway Towns area.
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Log Cabin and Justice Breakfast Club, which I thank you very much for listening to. In the evenings, we have loads of specialist shows. So if your bent is for, say, something from the likes of Frank Sinatra and Dean Martin, maybe you like a bit of folk, perhaps even some musical theatre, or you just want to take a deep dive into the world of the movies, we've got that, we've got jazz, we've got all sorts, and some classic oldies too, even going right the way back as far as the 1920s and 30s, would you believe it? It's all here on Cabin FM.

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1: And we're looking at South Quay Shed because, of course, the King's Hall is closed for refurbishment. We'll be catching up with them, in fact, next month to find out how that is going. And talking of next month, at South Quay Shed in October, Friday the 16th, it's the South Quay Shed Live Lounge presenting Luna Rays. 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

Tammy Terrell. It's the Cabin Breakfast Club with me, Jonathan, here this Monday morning. We've got the news headlines coming up, and as well as that, we've got local news attached to those two in the shape of hearing from the chair of the Herne Bay Pier Trust, Lynn Blake, who's got some exciting news about Herne Bay Pier.

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2: Specialist courts to deal with serious sexual offences will be rolled out across England and Wales. It's part of a series of announcements aimed at tackling violence against women and girls. Courts will also have at least one courtroom dedicated to it. It's World Alzheimer's Day today, with a focus on the importance of early diagnosis. Dr. Alex Carstairs is a research officer at Alzheimer's Society.
3: Awareness days like this can make sure that we are making conditions like dementia the priority. So dementia is the UK's biggest killer, and we know that it devastates lives, and that's why we're calling for rapid improvements to dementia diagnosis and support.
2: A leading AI and education expert's warning the technology's potential educational benefits are being squandered, while it's also posing a risk to young people's mental health. Sir Anthony Seldon says the potential harm presented is far greater than pre-AI social media. And the brother of Princess Diana, Earl Spencer, says he worries about Prince Harry not having police protection. The Duke and Duchess of Sussex moved back to the UK last month. They also lost a legal battle against the Home Office over security arrangements. From Radio News Hub, I'm Frankie Hairsine.
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2: Premier League results yesterday saw Liverpool secure a 1-0 win at Bournemouth, while Leeds United and Crystal Palace played out a goalless draw. Fulham and Manchester United shared a 1-1 draw, and Manchester City beat Sunderland 5-3 in an 8-goal thriller. Speaking after the game, Man City boss Enzo Maresca was relieved to see his team pass a very difficult Sunderland test.
7: It was a difficult game, but again, happy because we found a way to win the game. The

0: and sports news, brought to you with David Lloyd Clubs, Herne Bay. 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
2: Dry and sunny all day in light winds with a top temperature of 20 degrees Celsius. Mild overnight, then dry, sunny and slightly warmer on Tuesday. High tide coming our way at 8:24 this morning at a height of 3.94 metres and the low tide at 3:05 this afternoon when it'll be 1.78 metres. 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
2: Yes, and it's Jonathan here doing the honours today, and very soon we're going to be hearing from Lynn Blake, Chair of the Herne Bay Pier Trust, about some exciting news that has come about for our pier. And to take us there in the right mood, let's have this one from the Kooks and Seaside on Cabin. Do you want to go?

0: You're listening to Cavan FM, and we're on Herne Bay Pier with the chair of the Herne Bay Pier Trust, Lynn Blake, who's got some very exciting news.
1: Yes, the Herne Bay Pier Trust has won

0: So what does winning mean for us here?
1: Well, it's definitely put us on the map. We have been awarded it because we are one of the top experience for Exeter sites as far as the Seaside Heritage is concerned.
0: And it was a public vote, wasn't it?
1: It was indeed, yes. It was. So the public have been absolutely brilliant. We've had some amazing comments from them that have been really touched your heart. They've been so excited about the pier, and they've said some lovely things about it.
0: Why do you think Herne Bay Pier came out on top?
1: It's a collaboration. It's the trust, the trustees, the volunteers who are absolutely

0: side place for this award would be Scarborough. So what is the event itself like?
1: It was really exciting. I've never been to Scarborough, which is a really, really amazing place. It was in the Grand Hotel Grand.

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0: You're listening to Cavan FM, and we're on Herne Bay Pier with the chair of the Herne Bay Pier Trust, Lynn Blake, who's got some very exciting news.
1: Yes, we have, the Herne Bay Pier Trust has won the Bucket and Spade Award, which is an award sorted out by the Seaside Heritage Network, and we're really, really excited and absolutely delighted.
0: So what does winning mean for the pier?
1: Well, it's definitely put us on the map. We have been awarded it because we are one of the top experience for at seasides as far as the seaside heritage are concerned.
0: And it was a public vote, wasn't it?
1: It was indeed, yes. It was. So the public have been absolutely brilliant. We've had some amazing comments from them that have been really, really, really touched your heart. They've been so excited about the pier, and they've said some lovely things about us.
0: Why do you think Herne Bay Pier came out on top?
1: It's a collaboration. It's the trust, the trustees, the volunteers who are absolutely brilliant, and we just couldn't run the pier without them. The Hutters are amazing as well. They come out in all weathers, and they really make an effort, and everybody pulls in the same direction to make the pier work.
0: Now, you went to a very famous seaside place for this award, which was Scarborough. So what was the event itself like?
1: Well, it was really exciting. I've never been to Scarborough, which is a really, really amazing place. It was in the Hotel Grand, which the building was fabulous, architecturally incredible. Everybody made us incredibly welcome. We had a great time, and well, I just can't tell you how excited I am, Jonathan. I'm sure you can hear with my voice.
0: Well, I'm sure everybody in Herne Bay will be delighted that we've won this award, and many more to come, I hope.
1: Well, fingers crossed, eh? We came second in the Peer of the Year, so we'll aim for top notch of that next year, I think.
0: Lynn Blake, Chair of Herne Bay Peer Trust, thanks very much for taking the time to talk to Cavan FM.
1: Thank you, Jonathan. It's been an absolute

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1: In Herne Bay itself, just the usual sticky bits around some of the roadworks that persist, particularly while South East Water are fixing some of those leaks. Looking ahead into Canterbury, Sturry Crossing, of course, is a pinch point, but it's a little easier than it has been over the summer, thanks to the reopening of the Sweech Gate option where you can get down Shallock Road. Out onto the main route, the bottom of the A249 has that ever-present queue, of course, if you want to join the M20 or get into Maidstone. Slow on the bottom part of the M25 past Clackett Lane, and of course the A2 remains sticky, particularly as you get up into the Medway Towns area.
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4: Courts specialising in serious sexual offences are to be rolled out across England and Wales. It comes as the Prime Minister Andy Burnham plans to put victims first. Plans include providing every victim a private entrance and waiting room and giving court staff trauma-informed training. A major review into mental health dismisses the idea of a snowflake generation. That's according to the lead author of the report, Professor Peter Fonagy, insisting that it is harder to be a young person now. Southport killer Axel Rudakabana will appear in court today, charged with assault on prison staff at Belmarsh. Earlier this year, it was confirmed he'd be transferred from prison to Broadmoor Psychiatric Hospital. And a woman whose cord blood cells were the first ever issued by the NHS 30 years ago has learnt they saved the life of a child in Australia. Alex Ross is from NHSBT. She's thanking all donors.
5: And their new parents as well. And that what they have donated, which might otherwise be thrown away, could well go on to save a life.
4: Umbilical cord is rich in stem cells, which can be used to treat many different cancers, immune deficiencies and genetic disorders. From Radio News Hub, I'm Frankie Hess. Sign.
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7: And here's the weather for the Herne Bay area on Monday, the 21st of September. Dry and sunny throughout the day with a few patches of high wispy cloud, otherwise clear skies. Feeling warm in the sunshine, winds remaining light with a maximum temperature of 24 degrees Celsius. Tonight, clear for most with isolated mist and fog patches towards the end of the night with a minimum temperature of 6 degrees Celsius. Ooh, that is cold. Suddenly got chilly, hasn't it? Sunset this evening is at 6:56 and sunrise tomorrow morning is at 6:42. Those days are drawing in. Tide times today. We've just had a low tide. So the next low tide is at 3:05 at 1.8 metres. And the high tide this evening is at 9:28 at 4 metres. That is your weather for the Herne Bay area for today.
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And good morning. Welcome to another Monday morning with JP Cabin FM 94.6. How are you? I hope you're all feeling well and relaxed wherever you're listening. What a great way to start the show there. 9 to 5 with Dolly Parton. It's rumoured that that might be the song that I've got to sing in the pantomime this year. That's a lot of words in there. I'm going to have to learn. I'm not familiar with that one. So if you hear it over the next few weeks, don't be at all surprised. We've got a great show lined up for you as always. All the kind of usual entertainment news and cinema listings, bit of trivia. We'll have a look at what's on at the South Quay Shade. And lots of fantastic music choices coming up. Remember, if you want to join in the fun, maybe make a request or have a dedication, I'll be more than happy to do it if we've got it in the system. Easiest way to do that is to go onto our website and look at all the different ways to contact us. You have a link there for an email, which is studio@cabin.fm, or send me a WhatsApp on 07732 249 608 and join in the nonsense. Let's have some Craig David.

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4: Now, did you know that Erling Haaland, the Manchester City striker, has got kids swapping sweets for carrots? The City striker is known for munching on them, and during the World Cup, bags of carrots with his face on them started a craze across Norway. About 3.2 million kilograms were sold in July, up from 2.6 the year before. One expert from the Fruit and Vegetable Information Office, as if there is such a place, says her little boy will only eat vegetables with the Norwegian flag on them. And here's the bit that must sting. Even with all that carrot power, Norway got knocked out of the quarterfinals by England.

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1: Olympic champion Tabby Stoker says she's ready to go big on Strictly, and she's setting her sights on making show history. The 25-year-old skeleton racer, fresh from her Winter Olympics gold, wants to land the first ever perfect 40 for a rumba, teaming up with new pro Mark Carmelita to try it. Strictly returns Saturday night on BBC One. Richard Hammett is marking 20 years since the jet car crash that nearly killed him, and he's thanking the emergency crews who saved his life. The former Top Gear star posted a heartfelt message on Instagram, recalling the 320-mile-an-hour accident and saying he's forever grateful to the air ambulance teams who got him out alive. And the widow of the Wanted star, Tom Parker, has welcomed baby boy more than a year after suffering the heartbreak of a stillbirth. Kelsey Parker announced the arrival of her son River with partner Will, sharing a photo on social media and calling him our little bit of hope.
2: Now, September the 21st is the birthday of a good friend of mine, Juliet. So this next song goes out to her. This is Sam Fender and Saturday.

Oh, and that Pearl and Dean theme can mean only one thing. We're going to have a look at what's on at the Kavanagh Cinema today, Monday the 21st of September. Now, first up, we've got a film called Pressure, starring Brendan Fraser and Andrew Scott, set in the tense 72 hours before D-Day and the fate of the free world hanging in the balance. General Eisenhower and Captain James Stagg face an impossible choice, whether to launch the largest and most dangerous seaborne invasion in history or risk losing the war altogether. That's on today at 11:30 and 2:15. And I know the birthday girl, Julia, is going to see that. So enjoy and happy birthday to you. Coming up after that, we've got Practical Magic 2, starring Sandra Bullock and Nicole Kidman. The Owens sisters return for a sequel and must confront the dark curse that threatens to unravel their family once and for all. That's on today at 2 o'clock. Then we've got a new film, Bad Apple, starring Saoirse Ronan. A struggling primary school teacher begins to make some questionable decisions after one of her students is injured. That sounds curious, doesn't it? That's on twice today at 11:45 and 5:15 this evening. And then one for the kids after school. We've got Shaun the Sheep, The Beast from Mossy Bottom. Excitement turns to dismay when the clumsy farmer ruins the pumpkin patch. Shaun tries to fix it with science experiments, but things go wrong when a wild beast appears in the woods. Don't they always? Yeah, of course it would. That's on at 5 o'clock today. So, yeah, it's a little bit sunny out there today and warm, so you might want to get into some air-conditioned comfort and see a film instead. So get yourself along to the Kavanagh Cinema. And let's have a little bit more music.

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4: Well, there's a new study saying that young house hunters aren't bothered about the usual things like school catchment areas or living near a train station. They're actually more interested in living close to a... guess what it is? It's a Greggs. According to the research... over a third of Gen Z want a home near the place famous for flaky pastry, and that beats being close to coffee shops, transport links or even schools. What have we become, people? What have we become? Oh dear. Right, let's carry on with the music.

Oh, they've written some great songs over the years, haven't they? What an underrated band they are. Noah and the Whale, 5 years' time, and the distinct sounds of a ukulele in the background there. Oh, that's one for our band, I think, to think about. Before that, we had the Rubettes and Jukebox Live, or Jukebox Jive, even. OK, we're going to carry on now with some Talking Heads, and She Was.

0: I've just received a compliment for playing Jimi Hendrix and then following it with the Rubettes. Oh dear, thank you, Lewis. You made me chuckle. We are going to close out this first hour with a song called Love Lies by Khalid and Normani, and then a fantastic soul song all the way back from 1967 by Arthur Conley. Stick around, Cabin FM 94.6. We're going to be looking at what's going on at the South Quay Shed after the news. See you then.
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2: Specialist courts dealing with rape and sexual offences are to be rolled out across England and Wales. Holly Hughes has more.
3: The announcement comes as part of a series of measures to tackle violence against women and girls, with plans for every Crown Court to have at least one courtroom dedicated to hearing such cases set up in the next 2 years. Victims will be offered a private entrance and waiting room. Prime Minister Andy Burnham says it's about rebalancing the scales of the justice system.
2: Graded offset inspections still pose a risk to life. That's according to a head teacher's union. It's almost a year on from the watchdogs scrapping the single word judgments for schools, but the National Association of Head Teachers say it doesn't ease pressure on school leaders. A leading AI and education expert's warning that the technology's potential educational benefits are being squandered, while it's also posing a risk to young people's mental health. Sir Anthony Seldon says the potential harm presented is far greater than pre-AI social media. And the brother of Princess Diana, Earl Spencer, says he worries about Prince Harry not having police protection. From Radio News Sub, I'm Frankie Hess.
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6: And here's the weather for the Herne Bay area on Monday, the 21st of September. Dry and sunny throughout the day with a few patches of wispy cloud, but otherwise clear skies, feeling warm in the sunshine with winds remaining light, a maximum temperature of 24 degrees Celsius tonight. Clear for most with isolated mist and fog patches towards the end of the night with a minimum temperature of 6 degrees Celsius. That is chilly. Might have to get the new duvet out. Sunset this evening is at 6.56 and sunrise tomorrow is at 6.42. Tide times, we have a low tide at 5 minutes past three this afternoon, 1.8 metres, and then a high tide at 28 minutes past nine, 4 metres this evening. And that's your weather for the Herne Bay area today.
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0: 6 minutes past 10 on a Monday morning, the 21st of September. Welcome back to the show. That was Roxy Music and Same Old Scene. Remember, if you want to join in the fun, maybe you want something requested or you want a dedication to somebody, maybe it's somebody's birthday in your life, you can do that by making contact with the show, joining in the fun and nonsense via our website at cabin.fm. You can email the show at studio@cabin.fm or send me a WhatsApp on 077 32 249 608. I look forward to hearing from you. And we are going to be looking at what's going on at South Quay Shed in this hour, amongst other things. We've got a few little bits of trivia as well to talk about. So let's carry on with the music. This is one that I'm not familiar with. It's called Phone by Medusa.
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6: Now, I found a little story about the 2032 Olympics. A river home to about 500 saltwater crocodiles has been picked to host the rowing and canoeing at the 2032 Olympics and Paralympics. The Fitzroy River in Queensland passed its technical assessments, and organisers say there are contingency plans if a crocodile is spotted before or during a race. I bet there are. They can grow to 20 feet. So that's a lot of crocodile to miss at the start line. Australian rower Drew Gin says he's never had a crocodile near him, but he's sure he'd row faster if he saw one and probably break a world record. I bet he would. Oh, wow. How did it... I can see why it might pass its technical assessment. Well, what about a risk assessment? Come on, guys. It's all about risk assessments these days.

0: Talent FM Sports News, brought to you with David Lloyd Clubs Herne Bay. 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
1: Premier League results yesterday saw Liverpool secure a 1-0 win at Bournemouth, while Leeds United and Crystal Palace played out a goalless draw. Fulham and Manchester United shared a 1-1 draw, and Manchester City beat Sunderland 5-3 in an 8-goal thriller. Speaking after the game, Man City boss Enzo Maresca was relieved to see his team pass a very difficult Sunderland test.
2: It was a difficult game, but again, happy because we found a way to win the game. And the good thing also is that these 7 official games that we played, they have been all different.
1: In the Scottish Premiership, Rangers claimed Old Firm bragging rights once again with a 1-0 win over Celtic at Celtic Park. The visitors scored the only goal of the game to close the gap to the top of the table to 2 points, winning back-to-back Old Firm games. There'll be no clean sweep for Luke Littler after being beaten 10-4 by Johnny Clayton in the World Series of Darts quarterfinals. Ross Smith was crowned the overall winner in Amsterdam. And in cycling, in the UCI World Road Championships, Great Britain's Zoe Baxter claimed a silver medal in the women's time trial in Montreal.
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3: So we're about to be hotter than Greece. Tomorrow reaches 26 degrees in the south, with the rest of us in the mid-20s, while in Athens it will struggle to get past 24. It's the hottest day of the week, and the Met Office says the high pressure is building, so it'll be mostly dry and bright, with sunny spells spreading. Most places will be warmer than usual for late September, so it's a final heat wave of the year. But don't get too comfy, because Thursday will bring downpours and a colder front from the west, so it could dash it all next week. Oh, that's cheerful news, isn't it? Looking forward to having a lovely day tomorrow. What am I doing? Oh yeah, I'm working.

0: Kings Hall, Herne Bay and South Quay Shed, Whitstable Harbour. 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
1: So the King's Hall is still closed at the moment, undergoing refurbishment, but we've got the South Quay Shed in Whitstable. Friday, October the 2nd, we've got a 7 o'clock quiz night, which is a monthly event. 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Right, let's carry on with the music. We've got the Beatles coming up next.
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0: 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East Kent Mind is

Alzheimer's Day, as you've been hearing, I think, on the news. So an important charity there that we all need to be thinking about and supporting. If it's your birthday today, happy birthday. We've got birthdays for celebrities like Jerry Bruckheimer, the American film and TV producer, who's 83. Stephen King is 79 today, the American sci-fi and horror writer. Bill Murray, American actor and comedian, Ghostbusters, Caddyshack, Stripes, Groundhog Day, 76 today, born in 1950. Serena Scott Thomas, an English actress, The World Is Not Enough, Harnessing Peacocks. I'm not familiar with her work, unfortunately, but she today is 65. Liam Gallagher, 54 today, the English singer and songwriter and co-founder of the rock band Oasis, of course. And Nicole Richie, American TV personality, is 45 today, daughter of Lionel Richie, of course. So happy birthday. It's your birthday out there today, or indeed any point this week. Right, let's carry on with some more music.

0: Hi, my name's Esme from Chislett Primary School, and you're listening to Cabin FM. I hope you enjoy the fab tunes. Have a lovely day.
1: Well, that was a long silence at the end there, wasn't it, before Esme came in. Thank you, Esme. Right, well, there were two fantastic songs there, weren't they? Peerless, Timeless, You Took the Words Right Out of My Mouth by Meatloaf, and before that, Common People by Pulp from 1995. OK, let's carry on with some more music. We've got Nelly now, Hot in Here.

Well, that was Nelly Hodin here. We are coming up to the end of the second hour. We are going to be looking at what's going on in Herne Bay in the next hour. Lots of gigs and things to tell you about. So stick around. If you want to join in the fun, the easiest way to do that is to email me at studio@cabin.fm or send me a WhatsApp on 07732 249 608. See you after the news.

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3: Specialist calls to deal with serious sexual offences will be rolled out across England and Wales. Holly Hughes has more.
4: It's part of a series of announcements aimed at tackling violence against women and girls, with staff being given specialist trauma-informed training. Courts will have at least one courtroom dedicated to it, while survivors will also be offered a private entrance and waiting room. It's expected that the measures will cost around £23 million, but Andy Burnham says the changes are long overdue.
3: Flights are being disrupted in Scotland and Northern England because of a technical issue at an air traffic control centre. The National Air Traffic Services say engineers are investigating at the Prestwick Centre in Scotland. A major review into mental health dismisses the idea of a snowflake generation. That's according to the lead author of the report, Professor Peter Fonagy, insisting that it is harder to be a young person now. And Normandy veteran Ken Hay, who survived capture after D-Day and spent his years educating children about the war, has died at the age of 101. From Radio News Hub, I'm Frankie Hairsine.
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6: Here's the weather for the Herne Bay area on Monday the 21st of September. Dry and sunny throughout the day with a few patches of high, wispy cloud, but otherwise clear skies. Feeling warm in the sunshine with winds remaining light, a maximum temperature of 24 degrees Celsius tonight. Clear for most with isolated mist and fog patches towards the end of the night with a minimum temperature of 6 degrees centigrade, which feels very chilly. Sunset this evening at 6.56 and sunrise tomorrow morning at 6.42. We've got tide times today. A low tide coming up at 5 minutes past 3 at 1.8 metres. And a high tide tonight at 28 minutes past 9 at 4 metres. And that is your weather for the Herne Bay area today.
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Right, let's have a little look at some of the things that are going on in Herne Bay over the next few days. Herne Bay Beach Hut Owners Association on Sunday the 27th of September are going to have a beach clean. What a fantastic thing to do with your time. Meet at the Red Shelter at midday. All welcome, bring good strong gloves. Refreshments will be available at the end. Chesfield Barn on Friday the 25th of September have Vertigo Park playing there. The Herne Bay Little Theatre on the 21st to the 26th of September have Rough Justice by Terence Frisbee. I think if you want tickets to that, you might need to go to the Herne Bay Little Theatre website. Theatre Craft, a different theatre company, on Tuesday the 22nd, that's tomorrow, and Friday the 25th of September, have auditions for their pantomime Beauty and the Beast. We have gigs at the Pier Salon this week on Friday the 25th. We've got Broken Seals. Saturday the 26th, we've got The Regulars. And Tuesday the 29th next week, we've got Drag Bingo. Fantastic. That'll be fun. Round the Bends Comedy Club on Wednesday the 7th of October, we've got Drew Cripps and Mark Maloney with an MC Paul Savage. And then let's just run through a few gigs in some pubs. On Tuesday the 22nd this week, we've got Evelyn Cornell at the Cosmic Sailor. Thursday the 24th, we've got the Peer Group at the Cosmic Sailor. Sunday the 27th, Ollie Jeffrey at Harry's Bar. And Wednesday the 30th, we've got an acoustic night at the Old Garage, which apparently is not a garage. There you go. So, lots and lots to see and do in Herne Bay over the coming days. Go and have some fun.

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6: Now, apparently the youngest adults are ditching ultra-modern interiors and turning their homes into something that looks exactly like their gran's place. Gen Z are properly embracing dark wood furniture, patterned fabrics, vintage lamps, ceramics, basically anything that wouldn't look out of place in a 1970s living room. Minimalist interiors are out. Clutter is in, and hand-me-down furniture their parents couldn't wait to get rid of is suddenly the hottest thing going, especially if it's an original piece picked up second-hand. Interior designers are calling the trend Grandma's House. Now, I can attest to this as my youngest has just moved into a house, and they're definitely filling it up with all sorts of weird and wonderful stuff. But, yeah, have at it. Why not?

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1: Olympic champion Tabby Stoker says she's ready to go big on Strictly, and she's setting her sights on making show history. The 25-year-old skeleton racer, fresh from her Winter Olympics gold, wants to land the first ever perfect 40 for a rumba, teaming up with new pro Mark Carmelita to try it. Strictly returns Saturday night on BBC One. Richard Hammett is marking 20 years since the jet car crash that nearly killed him, and he's thanking the emergency crews who saved his life. The former Top Gear star posted a heartfelt message on Instagram, recalling the 320-mile-an-hour accident and saying he's forever grateful to the air ambulance teams who got him out alive. And the widow of the Wanted star, Tom Parker, has welcomed baby boy more than a year after suffering the heartbreak of a stillbirth. Kelsey Parker announced the arrival of her son, River, with partner Will, sharing a photo on social media and calling him our little bit of hope.
2: Now, I've just had a message from a friend of mine in Spain. Anna says that I just waved at her from inside a 4x4. As she was coming out of her a gym class. So that's a little bit spooky, isn't it? Because I'm here in Herne Bay presenting this show, so I don't know how I can be in two places at once. Would that it were so. Right, now let's do another little piece of trivia. Teenagers today aren't doing weekend jobs the way previous generations did. Less than half have a traditional Saturday shift. The study says only one in seven are earning money from things like paper rounds or stacking shelves, while all the older people said they definitely did some kind of early morning run around at that age. Instead, teens are turning to side hustles. They're making cash from creating content. They're gaming, streaming, reselling clothes online, basically anything that doesn't involve standing behind a till. Yeah, well, why not? More power to your elbow, my friends. I think that's a great idea. What did I do when I was a kid? I helped my dad was a painter and decorator, so that was what I did with my weekends, helped out painting and decorating. My brother was a market trader, and I helped out on the market stall. Can you tell?

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4: Right, we're going to play some back-to-back tracks now. Three in a row. We're going to start with the Mavericks and Dance the Night Away.

Hello, my name is Flynn, and I am at Chislett on Cabin FM. I hope you are having a good day today while listening to the absolute bangers. I hope you have a great day.

Mm-hmm. That was LaRue in for the kill. We are at the end of the show for another week. Everybody say, oh, it's so sad. Anyway, look, it's Cabin FM 94.6. Stick around for the rest of the day. There's loads of good stuff on. We've got Steve Ralph coming up next between 12 and 1 with his 50s hour. John Bailey in the chair for afternoons, 1 till 4. And then following John, we've got Michael Dunn with his drive time show and Brandon Nicholson with his extra lap 6 till 7. Andy Mayborn, 7 till 9 with his gold show, and Steve Ralph back again after that with his Pop Injustice. It's been great fun. I look forward to doing it all again next week. Thanks for those that have joined in. Love you lots. This is Genesis.

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3: Specialist courts dealing with rape and sexual offences are to be rolled out across England and Wales. Holly Hughes has more.
4: The announcement comes as part of a series of measures to tackle violence against women and girls, with plans for every Crown Court to have at least one courtroom dedicated to hearing such cases set up in the next 2 years. Victims will be offered a private entrance and waiting room. This can currently be requested, but it's subject to availability. Prime Minister Andy Burnham says it's about rebalancing the scales of the justice system.
3: Next, flights have been delayed in Scotland, Northern Ireland and Northern England because of an air traffic control issue. The National Air Traffic Services says today's issue is unrelated to an incident earlier this month. The Transport Secretary Heidi Alexander says engineers have now fixed the problem and systems are resuming. The Conservative leader Kemi Badenoch has pledged to bring back tax-free shopping for tourists by reversing a post-Brexit rule change. She says retailers were being let down by a policy that is driving their customers away. Business chiefs hailed the policy change as pro-growth and pro-jobs. The government's announcing plans to strengthen workers' rights to flexible working. It comes as new research by the Chartered Management Institute suggests it's becoming a key factor in whether managers stay in their jobs. Carolyn Milan is their head of external affairs.
5: Whatever the life throws at people, and we all have life stuff, I think what we're really seeing is that the need to make that work within their workday is really coming through for people.
3: Earl Spencer, the brother of Princess Diana, says he worries about Prince Harry not having police protection. The Duke and Duchess moved back to the UK last month. He also lost a legal battle against the Home Office over security arrangements. And it's World Alzheimer's Day. This year's message is the earlier you know, the more you can do, stressing why an early dementia diagnosis matters. That's the latest from Radio News. I'm Tanita Sims.
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3: Cloudy across the north and west with some patchy light rain possible at times too. Dry and warm with sunny spells in the south though, although some light winds. Highs of 22 degrees Celsius.
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11: A very good afternoon to you. A warm welcome along to another edition of Steve's 50s Hour. A whole hour of some of the best sounds from the 1950s, rarely heard anywhere else on UK radio. As always, thanks to my warm-up man, JP John Parsons, for another great morning show. Well, let's kick things off, and is tradition, we have a track from the beginning of the decade, 1950, and it's Dick Haymes. This is called Can Anyone Explain?

0: A lovely remastered copy there of Frank Sinatra and I'm a Fool to Want You Back from 1951. And I'm going to dedicate that to our very own David Skinner, who does a fantastic show on a Wednesday evening between 7 and 9pm. If you love the sound of Frank Sinatra, Dean Martin, you know, all the Rat Pack and the Great American Songbook, join David on a Wednesday evening. You're going to be in your element. And he loves a bit of Frank Sinatra, so I hope you enjoy that there, David, and I hope you're well, and very best regards to Muttley as well. And we started the show off today with Dick Haymes and Can Anyone Explain?
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Steve's 50s Hour, Mike Caine there from 1959 and Shake the Hand here on 94.6 Cabin FM. We're going back to 1958 now with Chuck Carson. 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

0: Now that's a two in a row from 1956, The Cleftones, A Little Girl of Mine. And before that, Milt Trenier and Lady Luck. Now, just to make mention, if there's a 50s track you'd like included in next week's show for next Monday, then drop an email to studio@cabin.fm. studio@cabin.fm. As easy as that. We've got a two in a row now from 1959, and we're going to kick that off with the Young Tones. Can I come over?
1: Can I come over?

0: had a two in a row back from 1959. We kick things off with the Young Tones, Can I Come Over, and followed it there with the Tramps and You're a Square. Do hope you're enjoying the show today. It's something we do each and every Monday between midday and one here on 94.6 Cabin FM. 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

94.6 Cabin FM, Janice Martin and Love and Kisses, and before that, Love Me or Leave Me from Nina Simone. What a voice. It's Kathy Linden now, and you'll be surprised.

1957, Buddy Holly and Last Night. And we preceded that with Kathy Linden and You'd Be Surprised. Get it right, Steve. Taking us up to our next ad break, here's the Coasters. And One Kiss Led to Another, a lovely remastered copy as well.

And another. And another. And another.

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0: Another wonderful two in a row from 1959. We kick things off with Irma Thomas, Don't Mess With My Man. And we followed it there with Connie Stevens, Why Do I Cry For Joey? Don't forget, if you want to get in touch, say hello, or request a track, just drop an email to studio@cabin.fm.
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fantastic voice. Matt Monroe there, Out of Sight, Out of Mind, a nice remastered copy. Back from 1956. Well, we've got a two in a row now from 1957. And we're going to kick that off with Eddie Cochran.

great tracks from 1957, Bill Carter, I Used to Love You. Yeah, and before that, Eddie Cochran and Proud of You. Well, coming up next, we've got a great track from Cliff Richard. It's back from 1959. It's a totally remastered copy, and I'm going to dedicate this to Cabin FM super Cliff Richard fan, Sarah Johnson.

dedicating that to Sarah Johnson, Cabinet FM's number one Cliff Richard fan. I don't know why, I just do. A lovely remastered copy back from 1959. Well, we're just about out of time. Thank you so much for your company today. Big thanks, as always, to Tom Thompson, who compiled all the great tracks we played today. And this has been a Rainbow Studio production for 94.6 Cabin FM. Coming up at 4 o'clock, it's Mick Dunn with Cabin Drive Time. But up next, it's JB John Bailey with Afternoons on Cabin. We're playing out with an instrumental, Bill Justice and

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4: Airlines have demanded urgent action after a second air traffic control issue in less than 2 weeks caused further flight disruption today. Flights have been delayed in Scotland, Northern Ireland and Northern England. The company said the issue was unrelated to a software fault at NATS on September 8th. Specialist courts to deal with serious sexual offences will be rolled out across England and Wales. Holly Hughes has more.
5: It's part of a series of announcements aimed at tackling violence against women and girls, with staff being given specialist trauma-informed training. Courts will have at least one courtroom dedicated to it, while survivors will also be offered a private entrance and waiting room. It's expected that the measures will cost around £23 million.
4: A Normandy veteran, Ken Hay, who survived capture after D-Day and spent his years educating children about the war, has died at the age of 101. The British Normandy Memorial say he gave everything to support their work. That's the latest from Radio News Hub. I'm Tanita Sims.
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4: Cloudy across the north and west with some patchy light rain possible at times too. Dry and warm with sunny spells in the south though, although some light winds. Highs of 22 degrees Celsius.
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Well, hi, welcome, and thank you for joining us as we go into the afternoon here on Cabin FM. I'm JB, your host through till 4 o'clock this afternoon with some great music, and in this hour we've got the likes of Nick Kershaw, Van Morrison, Red Hot Chili Peppers, Onnie Muirs, just to name a few. And I shall be telling you about the headlines and stories in This Week in the Paper. Well, we just heard Susan Fassbender and Twilight Cafe, and now to get the rest of the afternoon going, Selena Gomez and Rare.

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Well, taking us up to the sports news now, David Lloyd, we have the Red Hot Chili Peppers and Love Roller Coaster.

0: Cabot FM Sports News, brought to you with David Lloyd Clubs Herne Bay. 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
1: Premier League results yesterday saw Liverpool secure a 1-0 win at Bournemouth, while Leeds United and Crystal Palace played out a goalless draw. Fulham and Manchester United shared a 1-1 draw, and Manchester City beat Sunderland 5-3 in an 8-goal thriller. Speaking after the game, Man City boss Enzo Maresca was relieved to see his team pass a very difficult Sunderland test.
2: It was a difficult game, but again, happy because we found a way to win the game. And the good thing also is that these 7 official games that we played, they have been all different.
1: In the Scottish Premiership, Rangers claimed Old Firm bragging rights once again with a 1-0 win over Celtic at Celtic Park. The visitors scored the only goal of the game to close the gap to the top of the table to 2 points, winning back-to-back Old Firm games. There'll be no clean sweep for Luke Littler after being beaten 10-4 by Johnny Clayton in the World Series of Darts quarterfinals. Ross Smith was crowned the overall winner in Amsterdam. And in cycling, in the UCI World Road Championships, Great Britain's Zoe Baxter claimed a silver medal in the women's time trial in Montreal.
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Okay, I won't. That was Ollie Muir's "And Please Don't Let Me Go." Well, time to have a look at the headlines we've got here in this week's Herne Gazette. The top line is "Abuse Victims Feel Let Down, House of Horrors, Foster Carer Released from Prison" on page 3. Then the main headline, "Seaside Festival to be Scrapped?" Organised say long-running event lacks volunteers and business support. And the other story we've got on here is "How I Built Huge Models from the Movie World" on page 2. I should be telling you some of those later on. But now the Kinks and Autumn Almanac.

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This is Cabin FM. I'm JB, and that was Nick Kershaw with Wide Boy. Well, now to have a look at the newspaper, the main headline story here. Seaside Festival to be scrapped? Organisers say long-running event lacks volunteers and business support. And the story by Jerry Warren says, a seaside festival, which has been running for more than 30 years, has likely come to an end, say saddened organisers. They are pulling the plug on the Herne Bay Festival, which first launched in 1993. The chairman has announced this year's festival is expected to be the last. Ron Dulwich is blaming a shortage of volunteers and a decline in business support. He says, we've taken the decision with a lot of sadness. The current levels of funding and hands-on manpower are no longer sufficient to sustain an event of this scale. But he says all may not be lost if the community steps up. The trustees are issuing an urgent appeal to local residents and community groups, added Mr. Dulwich. Well, we can just hope that we do keep it going. Now, Van Morrison and Moondance.

That was Marvin Gaye by Charlie Puth and Meghan Trainor. Well, it's very nearly 2 o'clock, time for the news and weather. But don't go away, because we've got more great music, and I shall be telling you about things in days gone by and what National Day is it is today. Now taking us up to the hour, we have Best Soundtracks Ever, Moon River from Breakfast at Tiffany's.

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3: Airlines are demanding urgent action after a second air traffic control issue in less than 2 weeks caused further flight disruption. Holly Hughes has more.
4: Flights have been delayed in Scotland, Northern Ireland and Northern England because of an air traffic control issue. The companies say the issue was unrelated to a software fault at NATS on September the 8th. A NATS spokesperson says it's been caused by a connectivity issue at its Prestwick Centre in Scotland. Airlines, including Ryanair, have previously called for the resignation of NATS Chief Executive Martin Rolfe.
3: Next, specialist courts dealing with rape and sexual offences are to be rolled out across England and Wales. It's part of a series of announcements aimed at tackling violence against women and girls. And a four-part drama about the infected blood scandal has commenced filming. Bad Blood tells the story of how more than 30,000 people were administered contaminated blood and blood products between the 1970s and the early 1990s. That's the latest from Radio News Hub. I'm Tanita Sims.
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3: Cloudy across the north and west with some patchy light rain possible at times too. Dry and warm with sunny spells in the south though, although some light winds. Highs of 22 degrees Celsius.
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I'm JB, host through till 4 o'clock. And if you didn't get the idea, that was Don't Mess With My Tutu by Danielle LaSalle. Well, in this hour, apart from great music, we'll be looking at this weird and wacky world that we live in, and I'll be telling you some very weird and wacky facts. Now, Somba 12 to 12.

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You're listening to Cabin FM with me, JB, and that was Rod Stewart and Do You Think I'm Sexy? Now then, did you know that polar bears have black skin and transparent fur? The fur is actually hollow and it makes it transparent and just gives the impression of being white. Oh well, there we go. Now the Doors taking us up to the entertainment news with Hello, I Love You.

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1: Olympic champion Tabby Stoker says she's ready to go big on Strictly, and she's setting her sights on making show history. The 25-year-old skeleton racer, fresh from her Winter Olympics gold, wants to land the first ever perfect 40 for a rumba, teaming up with new pro Mark Carmelita to try it. Strictly returns Saturday night on BBC One. Richard Hammett is marking 20 years since the jet car crash that nearly killed him, and he's thanking the emergency crews who saved his life. The former Top Gear star posted a heartfelt message on Instagram, recalling the 320-mile-an-hour accident and saying he's forever grateful to the air ambulance teams who got him out alive. And the widow of the Wanted star, Tom Parker, has welcomed baby boy more than a year after suffering the heartbreak of a stillbirth. Kelsey Parker announced the arrival of her son, River, with partner Will, sharing a photo on social media and calling him our little bit of hope.

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1: Well, let me tell you about some of those events. 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Tuesday the 10th of November, we have Super Jam Canterbury Showcase. Thursday the 12th of November, Drag Me to Bingo. And 14th of November, the Saturday, we've got Wit Sparkle Ball. 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And then on Friday the 11th of December, we've got Comedy Club with, what have we got, Windsor, Nick Whitby, Diane Spencer, Jerry Kay. And then to round the year off on Friday the 18th of December, Christmas Disco. There, you've got it all now.
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1: Well, we've just heard Roy Orbison with Blue Angel, and before that, Bruno Mars and Show Me. Now then, did you know that sharks have been around longer than trees? Yep, apparently so. Trees first appeared on the Earth 350 million years ago. Well, sharks have been here for 400 million years. I wonder who works these things out. Anyway, coming up to the ad break, Alok Ali and Kenny Dope with Deep Down.

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Yes, Herne Bay's very own radio, heard around the world as well. Now, that's Gabrielle and Rise. Now, did you know that the immortal jellyfish can reverse its life cycle and start all over again? Apparently, this jellyfish is smaller than your fingernail, but can theoretically live forever. I wonder if it'd enjoy that. Oh, well, Dr. Hook, Sylvia's mother.

That's the small faces and what you're going to do about it. Now, did you know that the diving bell spider lives almost completely underwater? They still apparently need to breathe air, but they take it with them by attaching bubbles of air to their bodies. How weird. Right, Johnny Kidd and the Pirates now. You've got what it takes.

Amen indeed. Well, that was Gwen Stefani and Slow Clap. Well, it's very nearly 3 o'clock, time for the news and weather and me to grab a quick cup of coffee. But before we get there, Dave Clark 5 and Everybody Knows You Said Goodbye will take you up to there.

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3: Airlines have demanded urgent action after a second air traffic control issue in less than 2 weeks caused further flight disruption today. Holly Hughes reports.
4: An ATS spokesperson says it's been caused by a connectivity issue at its Prestwick Centre in Scotland. Flights have been delayed in Scotland, Northern Ireland and Northern England because of an air traffic control issue. The companies say the issue was unrelated to a software fault at NATS on September the 8th. Airlines, including Ryanair, have previously called for the resignation of NATS chief executive Martin Rolfe after the flight chaos earlier this month.
3: Cole Palmer, Marcus Rashford, Declan Rice, Kobbie Mainoo and Tino Livramento have withdrawn from the England squad for the upcoming Nations League fixtures. It's because of respective injury issues. James Garner and Morgan Gibbs-White have been called up. And US superstar Mariah Carey has announced a UK Christmas tour. The limited run of shows includes nights in Birmingham, London and Manchester. That's the latest from Radio News Hub. I'm Tanita Sims.
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3: Staying cloudy in the north and west with patchy drizzle possible where the cloud thickens. Clear spells elsewhere with mist and fog patches possible. Lows of 14 degrees Celsius.
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Hi, and welcome to this Monday's Afternoons on Cabin FM across the bay on 94.6 and around the world online. I'm JB, your host through till 4 o'clock in the afternoon. And in this hour, apart from great music, I shall be telling you about things in days gone by with On This Day. Now, we've just had Kim Wilde and Cambodia, and now we have the wonderful Amy McDonald, and This Is The Life.

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Yes, be careful where you are in London. That was Warren Zevon and Werewolves of London. Well, now just having a look. Today, national holidays, we've got World Gratitude Day, National Chai Day, Miniature Golf Day, Earth, Wind and Fire Appreciation Day, National Zero Emissions Day, and National Pecan Cookie Day. I like that one. Right, taking us up to the sports news with David Lloyd. We have East 17, If You Ever.

0: FM Sports News, brought to you with David Lloyd Clubs Herne Bay. Luxurious spa retreat, serene pools, dynamic gym spaces and vibrant social areas for the whole family. 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
1: Cole Palmer, Marcus Rashford, Declan Rice, Kobe Mainoo and Tino Livramento have withdrawn from the England squad for the upcoming Nation League's fixtures. It's because of respective injury issues. James Garner and Morgan Gibbs-White have subsequently been called up. Andoni Iraola has challenged Liverpool to get ready as they look ahead to a demanding schedule after the international break.
2: We've improved definitely since the first games. Some of the things we still need to improve. More things. I think is the third clean sheet in a row, I think, in the league.
1: The Reds scraped a 1-0 win at Bournemouth on Sunday to remain unbeaten and claim a second Premier League win under the ex-Cherries boss. Meanwhile, Harry Maguire says Manchester United paid the price for failing to take their chances in Sunday's 1-1 draw against Fulham. United were fortunate to leave West London with a point after a late deflected goal. And Sean Edwards has joined the England women coaching team as a consultant until the end of the WXV Global Series.
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This is Cabin FM, and that was the late Bonnie Tyler and Shaking Stevens with a rocking good way to mess around and fall in love. Well then, how about this one? On this day in 1192, King Richard the Lionheart was captured by Leopold V, Duke of Austria. I don't know what he was doing, but nevertheless, I'm sure he didn't want to be. Now, Andy Williams, Can't Get Used to Losing You.

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1: Well, we had Werewolves in London. Now we have A Vampire, no less, by Olivia Rodrigo, taking us up to the ad break.

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You're listening to Afternoons on Cabin FM across the bay on 94.6 with me, JB. And that was Big Mountain and Baby, I Love Your Way. Well then, on this day in 1513, James V was crowned King of Scotland in the Royal Chapel at Stirling Castle. Just one thing, he was only 17 months old. Oh well, Pink Floyd now. Hey You.

I Am Still Standing, Elton John. Well, that was great. 1792, now on that day, with the French Revolution going ahead, the proclamation was announced with the formal abolition of the French monarchy. Right now, Medusa and Dermot Kelly with Paradise.

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1: And this is the boss, Bruce Springsteen, Dancing in the Dark.

0: from 1964. That was the Beatles and I Feel Fine. Well, it's very nearly 4 o'clock and time for the news and weather and me to go home and get a cup of coffee. But before I go, let me tell you, as always, what's coming up next. Between 4 and 6, we've got Cabin Drive Time with Mick Dunn. Between 6 and 7, Extra Lap with Brandon Nicholson. 7 till 9, The Gold Show with Andy Mayborn. 9 till 10, Steve's Pop Injustice with Steve Ralph. And then 10 till midnight, Stafford's World with Mark Stafford. I'm JB and looking forward to seeing you again next Monday at 1 o'clock. So now it's time for me to say goodbye and thank you for listening in. Remember, be kind to one another and stay safe out there. Now it's time for me to be...
1: All-

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3: Passengers deserve better. That's the message from airlines as the UK faces more flight cancellations due to air traffic control issues. The National Air Traffic Services says the issues unrelated to a software fault less than 2 weeks ago, which caused more than 2,000 flights to be cancelled. The chief executive of Edinburgh Airport is Gordon Dewar.
4: Well, obviously, we're still in the middle of this, another NATS failure that's come hot in the heels of the last one, which is incredibly disappointing and frustrating. So we're still working through, trying to manage the reduced flows that we're getting at the moment, which has meant some cancellations.
3: Two people have been arrested after hundreds were evacuated from a hotel on fire in Folkestone. Emergency services were called to the Grand Burstyn Hotel in the harbour just after 1 a.m. on Saturday. Kent police say a 38-year-old man and a 21-year-old woman, both from the local area, were arrested in connection to the incident on Sunday. Both have since been released as inquiries continue. Economists have cautioned against pursuing simple solutions to raising money at next month's budget. It follows calls by a Labour donor to increase capital gains tax. The Institute for Fiscal Studies director says a much wider tax reform would be needed to be sure of raising enough money. Next, the government says it's looking at strengthening the right to flexible working, and new research suggests that could matter a lot to managers. Almost 2 in 5 say flexible working is one of the main reasons they stay with their employer. That's according to the Chartered Management Institute, which surveyed more than 1,000 managers. Caroline Mallon is their head of external affairs.
5: Whether it's I have a school drop-off in the morning, I need a workplace that will accommodate me coming in a bit later and staying a bit later.
3: And 5 England players have had to drop out of the England squad for the upcoming Nations League games. Cole Palmer, Marcus Rashford, Declan Rice, Kobbie Mainoo and Tino Livramento have all withdrawn because of injury. From Radio News Hub, I'm Lucy Gorman-Lee.
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9: Hello. Clear for most overnight, but cloud may build across northern and western areas later. Elsewhere, isolated mist and fog patches may develop towards the end of the night. Minimum temperature 6 degrees Celsius. The tide is high at 28 minutes past 9 this evening, 4.1 metres. And low tide at 3.46 in the morning, 1.9 metres.
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Well, as the man said, welcome to Drive Time, and today being Monday, it should be Michael Dunn, but it's not. It's me, Danny Cooper. I can see why John made that mistake, you know. I'm about 5'6", I suppose, as a push. Michael Dunn is about 9'7", so that is an easy mistake to make. There you go. Anyway, thank you, John, for the last couple of hours. So what have we got? We got travel, what's happened, what's happening, and what's to come, as well as the usual eclectic mix of half-decent music linked by... No, we're not going to have a single theme. No, I ain't got one. Instead, we've got a programme of matches. The computer sets the theme and I try to match it as best I can. A matchbox, if you will. So, to start us off,

Well, let's be fair. Any program that starts off with a track like that can't be all bad, can it? No. So stick around. Anyway, that was Bob Marley and the Wailers. Could You Be Loved? And, you know, it doesn't cost a thing. Jennifer Lopez.

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1: Well, we'll start with the buses, as is my wont, and I'm pleased to say, both in and out of the bay, the buses are running to time, give or take a minute or two anyway. Southeast trains, we have a normal service locally, there are no disruptions reported, but don't forget we get the usual overnight engineering works affecting late night services on various lines. So if you are going out late, I want to know why, and have you got a note from your mum, but check before you travel. Right, we'll do the roads in about 20 minutes or so. That was Brett, make it with you. And we've got wet next, and either they're impatient or desperate. Make it tonight.
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1: US superstar Mariah Carey has announced a UK Christmas tour. The pop singer, best known for her 1994 festive chart topper, All I Want for Christmas Is You, will perform 3 shows in the UK this winter as part of her Christmas time tour. The limited run of shows includes nights in Birmingham, London, and Manchester. A four-part drama about the infected blood scandal has commenced filming. Bad Blood tells the story of how more than 30,000 people were administered contaminated blood and blood products between the 1970s and the early 1990s. And former Love Island winner Danny Dyer-Bowen will perform a samba with professional dancer Nikita Kuzmin for her first Strictly Come Dancing live show. Over the weekend, the 30-year-old was again paired with Kuzmin during the launch episode for the dance programme. She had to pull out early from last year's series due to an injury. The pair will make their live show debut together on Saturday night.

Yes, go on, you finished, go away. That was film My Little World and The Feeling. Now, I can't quite understand this. We got Bastille next. Now, coming in mob-handed with the London Contemporary Orchestra, and I think there must be a couple of wusses in there. Can't find this feeling.

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1: Right, let's have a look and see what's going on, shall we? As we know, the King's Hall is undergoing refurbishment, but apparently you can still get coffees and stuff during the autumn months. What else? Oh, yes, South Quay Shed. This coming Thursday, the 24th, we have the History of Witchcraft and Women. I'm biting my tongue as I said that. I don't want to get into too much trouble.
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1: Well, I have to say, and I've got my fingers crossed, it's pretty quiet this evening. We do have congestion in Canterbury, Ring Road, and also on Wincheap. Traffic is taking 10 minutes longer than it should to get through there. There is a lane closed on the A2 Boughton Bypass from Brenley Corner right the way through to Harble Down due to emergency repairs and gas main work. Dartford Crossing, there are no major incidents for once, and traffic seems to be flowing. M2, light traffic and no delays reported, but don't forget, usual thing, there are overnight road closures this week and the week into the weekend, including on the A2, M2 and Dartford Crossing, and there is a full list on Kent Live website. Well, we'll revisit that lot on side two, and that was Eddie Hodges, that's an old one. I'm going to knock on your door, and Dave Edmonds won't let them in.
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Well, that was abrupt, wasn't it? Pharrell Williams, I think he might be happy. Well, we've got a happy ending to side one. We're nearly done. The news is looming, but there's tons more on side two. We've got the Turtles and REM to finish, so see you on the other side.

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3: The chief executive of Edinburgh Airport says the air traffic control issue, which has caused flights disruption for a second time this month, is incredibly disappointing.
4: It also means even the ones that are flying, they're out of place. So we've got long-haul airlines on remote stands and having to bust them where before we would manage to, or normally we'd manage to get them walking in directly into immigration.
3: That's Gordon Dewar. He says the National Air Traffic Services problem shows that something needs to change. Well, flights have been delayed in Scotland, Northern Ireland and Northern England due to a connectivity issue at the NATS Centre in Prestwick. Migrants have arrived in the UK after a small boat crossed the channel for the first time in nearly a week. A group of people wearing life jackets were pictured being taken into the Border Security Command compound in Dover. Other migrant dinghies were also believed to be in the channel. A man's been sentenced to life in prison after he walked into a police station and confessed his involvement in a murder more than 30 years ago. 53-year-old Robert Lloyd admitted to officers his part in the killing of 26-year-old Michael McDermott in Moston, Manchester in November 1994. Next, flexible working is now a major reason managers stay with their employers. That's according to a new survey from the Chartered Management Institute, which found almost 2 in 5 managers cited flexible working as a key factor. Caroline Mallon is their head of external affairs.
5: They personally were more productive at home. However, they also recognize the importance of ensuring that everybody's in the same place at the same time, if especially for younger new employees, to make sure that they learn the ropes.
3: And Cole Palmer, Marcus Rashford, Declan Rice, Kobe Mainoo and Tino Livramento have withdrawn from the England squad for the upcoming Nations League fixtures. It's because of injury issues. From Radio News Hub, I'm Lucy Gorman-Lee.
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9: Well, it's going to be clear for most overnight, but cloud may build across northern and western areas later. Elsewhere, isolated mist and fog patches may develop towards the end of the night. Minimum temperature 6 degrees Celsius. And tomorrow is going to be another dry day with plenty of sunshine, perhaps cloudy across the far north and west of the region, feeling warm, perhaps very warm in the sunshine, with light winds and a maximum temperature 25 degrees Celsius. Now the tide is high at 28 minutes past 9 this evening, 4.1 metres, and low tide is at 3:46 in the morning, 1.9 metres.
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Bee Gees getting side two underway. Oh, you can't keep your feet still to that, can you? Well, I can't. Anyway, you should have seen me strutting my stuff around the studio. God, it's worth the ticket price alone. And talking of Fever, Dua Lipa, and I think it's Angele. 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I don't know. 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

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I think if I heard it correctly, I'll remember that for next time. If there is a next time, that was Fever. And we've got the proper Fever coming up now. This was quite a long time before that one. Peggy Lee, I guess. 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
1: Well, let's look again at the buses. I can tell you that on the naughty step, we have the next 6:03 coming into the station, which is 7 minutes late, and the 6:01 coming into C Street is 8 minutes late. All the others, both going into the bay and out of the bay, are running to time, give or take a minute or two. On the trains, normal service locally, there are no disruptions reported, but don't forget usual overnight engineering works affecting late night services, so usual advice, check before you travel. That's about it, really. We'll do the roads in about 20 minutes, and that was the Osmonds, of course, the proud one, and I'll tell you who'd be interested in that. That would be Heather Small.
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1: Cole Palmer, Marcus Rashford, Declan Rice, Kobbie Mainoo and Tino Livramento have withdrawn from the England squad for the upcoming Nation League's fixtures. It's because of respective injury issues. James Garner and Morgan Gibbs-White have subsequently been called up. Andoni Iraola has challenged Liverpool to get ready as they look ahead to a demanding schedule after the international break.
2: We've improved definitely since the first games. Some of the things we still need to improve. More things, I think. I think is the third clean sheet in a row, I think, in the league.
1: The Reds scraped a 1-0 win at Bournemouth on Sunday to remain unbeaten and claim a second Premier League win under the ex-Cherries boss. Meanwhile, Harry Maguire says Manchester United paid the price for failing to take their chances in Sunday's 1-1 draw against Fulham. United were fortunate to leave West London with a point after a late deflected goal. And Sean Edwards has joined the England women coaching team as a consultant until the end of the WXV Global Series.
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That's Blundy hanging on the telephone. Yeah, well, that's why. I know why. It's Jubel. He's having trouble with his answer machine, you see. And he's so sick about it.

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1: Well, I'm pleased to say the congestion on the Ring Road in Canterbury is now cleared. Things are back to normal there, but we're still taking 10 minutes longer than we should to get through Wincheap. Roads closed. I did mention earlier the A2 Bolton Bypass is one lane closed coastbound, and that now stretches from Brenly Corner down to Harble Down due to emergency repairs and gas main works. There are also temporary traffic lights all over the place, but I can tell you, just picking one at random, Old Thanet Way, Borman Way to the A290 Clapham Hill. But it looks like wherever you go, there's traffic lights. Dartford Crossing, there are no major incidents and traffic seems to be flowing for once, which is good news. M2, light traffic, no delays reported. And overnight road closures this week and into the weekend, including the A2, M2 and Dartford Crossing. Full list on Kent Live website. There you go. I'll have a sneaky look at that before I leave you. And if there's anything that I think you need to know about, I shall tell you. So you have a choice. You can fly away with Lenny Kravitz or you can fly away with Tones and I. I guess either way, we have to have fingers crossed for air traffic control.
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Pirates Terence Trent D'Arby. Actually, it's quite good, isn't it, to see he's back in the England squad. I think you do pretty much a good job there. Actually, I know it's not him. I think I read somewhere. Now, I may be mistaken. I think I read that he changed his name to Sananda Maitreya. I had to write that one down. Only to stop me using that joke about the England squad. I don't know if there's any truth in it. You never know, do you? My name, McLean.

My Name. We are nearly done. We've only got two more tracks to go. We've got Destiny's Child, Say My Name, and the last track, we'll actually find out the name of him or her that they've all been singing about. It's worth waiting for. Anyway, thanks for your company today. I'm sorry I wasn't Michael, but he's back next week. I've done my best. If you did enjoy it, then it's Danny Cooper. If you didn't, blame Reg Milsom. Right, following me, 6 to 7, Brandon's here with Cabin Anthems, and then 7 to 9, Andy Mayborn with The Gold Show. I'm back tomorrow for Drive Time and Extra Lap, as well as Wednesday Drive Time and Extra Lap. You'll be fed up with me before the week's out. So hopefully you'll join me then. Our theme Tuesday and Wednesday is Getting Mouthy. So thanks for your company.

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4: Passengers deserve better. That's the message from airlines as Scotland, Northern Ireland and Northern England face more flight cancellations due to air traffic control issues. Gordon Dewa is Chief Executive of Edinburgh Airport.
5: So all of these things put pressure on the system. It's not the service we want to offer. And of course, the most impacted are the customers themselves and the airlines who are trying to offer that service to them. So our job is just to try and make sure that we're doing the best we can.
4: For the first time in almost a week, migrants have arrived in the UK. A group of people wearing life jackets were pictured being taken into the Border Security Command compound in Dover. Two people have been arrested after hundreds were evacuated from a hotel on fire in Folkestone. Emergency services were called to the Grand Burstyn Hotel in the harbour just after 1am on Saturday. And there's a new Strictly spin-off show. Lights Up will be hosted by Tyler West and Abby Clark. From Radio News Hub, I'm Lucy Gorman-Lee.
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8: This evening will be clear and calm with temperatures dropping from 18 degrees down to 14 degrees. This evening will be a little bit windy as it will be chilly throughout the evening, but will be with a clear sky. So wrap up warm this evening, and tomorrow is going to be a much warmer day with some sunshine and clouds throughout the day and afternoon.
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8: It's Monday, the 21st of September, and you're listening to Cavan Anthems with me, Brandon. Great to have you company this evening. For the next hour, we are playing anthems that you need with Dua Lipa up first with Training Season.

Aston Lover by Zagala and James Arthur here on the Cabin Anthems on 94.6 Cabin FM with me, Brandon. Coming up shortly, I'm going to be telling you what is happening in and around the Bay shortly after Jess Glynn, a friend of mine, and Mabel Madlove.

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Senorita by Shawn Mendes and Camila Cabello. Alright, let's take a look to see what's happening in and around Herne Bay for local gigs. At the Pier Salon on Friday the 25th of September at 9 p.m. is The Broken Seals, a lively evening featuring a broad mix of pop and rock covers. Also at the Pier Salon on Saturday the 26th is The Regulars, high energy pop and rock hits performed live. The Miles Cookman Band is at Wycolver and Beltinge Memorial Hall on Saturday 26th of September, also from 7 o'clock. In and around Canterbury at Westgate Hall on Friday 25th, it is Shack Attack, which is a legendary British jazz funk band performing live instrumental blend jazz, funk and pop. And the Farmers Hoedown is on Saturday 26th of September and Sunday the 27th, starting at midday at the Red Lion Stud Marsh in Canterbury for a weekend festival featuring live country music and family-friendly outdoors activities. Up next is Sam Smith and Demi Lovato with I'm Ready.

0: Hello, my name is Max and I'm from Chislett Primary School and you are listening to Cabin FM 94.6. I hope you have a nice day and enjoy the music. Bye for now.
1: Thank you, Max. You're listening to Cabin Anthems with me, Brandon. Great to have company this evening. We are halfway through to the show now. For the next last 20 minutes, we're bringing you the anthems. Turn up the volume because this next one is going to be good. This is Slow Down by Skip Marley and Her.

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3: Passengers deserve better. That's the message from airlines as the UK faces more flight cancellations due to air traffic control issues. The National Air Traffic Service say the problem is unrelated to a software fault less than 2 weeks ago, which caused more than 2,000 flights to be cancelled. The chief executive of Edinburgh Airport is Gordon Dewar.
4: Well, obviously, we're still in the middle of this, another NATS failure that's come hot in the heels of the last one, which is incredibly disappointing and frustrating. So we're still working through, trying to manage the reduced flows that we're getting at the moment, which has meant some cancellations.
3: Five people have been detained and passed to Border Security Command after a migrant boat reached the Kent coast without being intercepted. The dinghy made it to shore at Folkestone this morning. The Home Office say an investigation has been launched. The Prime Minister's on his way to New York for talks with Donald Trump. It'll be his first time meeting the US President in person. Andy Burnham will also deliver a keynote speech at the United Nations General Assembly. Next, drinking a very hot tea or coffee could increase the risk of developing esophageal cancer. New research, funded by Cancer Research UK, finds that consistently having hot tea or coffee could increase the risk by 3 times. Experts believe it could damage cells in the esophagus, causing problems later on. Well, Maxine Lenzer is from Cancer Research UK.
5: Add milk to your hot drinks, let your tea brew for a little bit, wait for it to cool down. And actually, again, if you are worried about esophageal cancer risk, there are some proven things you can do to reduce your risk. So that includes stopping smoking if you do smoke, and drinking less alcohol can also reduce your risk of esophageal cancer.
3: And 5 players have had to drop out of the England squad for the upcoming Nations League games. Cole Palmer, Marcus Rashford, Declan Rice, Kobbie Mainoo and Tino Livramento have all withdrawn because of injury. That's the latest from Radio News Hub. I'm Lucy Gorman-Lee.
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3: Dry, warm and sunny in the south with light winds. Cloud thickening with patchy light rain possible at times. Feeling warm with a low of 14 degrees Celsius.
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A remix version there of ZZ Top and Legs. Not a great deal of difference in that one, I don't think, but a bit subtle, I think, is the word we're looking for there. Now, this isn't very subtle. It's Cher and Gypsies, Tramps and Thieves before Otis Redding and My Girl.

There's a song that's been done by a lot of people. That was the 1965 version there of My Girl by Otis Redding. Now with the time at 13 and a half minutes past seven, the story of the early morning and the late night DJ, depending on where he was at the time. But on one particular occasion, he was at the radio station WOLD. This is Harry Chapin from 1973.

Curse All Flyers and Little Does She Know. Now, this next song, I've not played this on the show before, I don't think. It's a UK number 7 in 1978. The group was called Goldie, and the track Making Up Again. I seem to think these may be a one-hit wonder.

0: I can't think of anything else I've heard from Goldie, so perhaps they were one-hit wonders. Certainly didn't trouble the charts too often if he did more than once. Pete McDonald was the lead singer, and again, I don't seem to have heard of him too much since then either. Now let's go into the 80s. 1986, this is Owen Paul, My Favourite Waste of Time, and we'll stay in the 80s with Stevie Wonder. I just called to say I love you.
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Now let's make it a trio of tracks from that great decade, shall we? Duran Duran asking the $64,000 question, is there something I should know?

back to 1965 there with the Byrds and Mr. Tambourine Man. Now, another from 65, this is the Shangri-Las, I Can Never Go Home Anymore. Before we go back, just four more years to 61, two more from the 60s. Peggy Lee, Till There Was You.

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Then a miracle, a boy. And that's called glad. Now my mom is a good mom, and she loves me with all her heart. But she said I was too young to be in love, and the boy and I would have to part. And no matter how I ranted and raved, I screamed, I pleaded, I cried. 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And that's called bad.

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Though she begged me to stay, I was sure I was right. And you know something funny? I forgot that boy right away.

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So there was you. What a wonderful song. What a wonderful voice, Peggy Lee there. 8.5 minutes now before 8 o'clock. Back in 1974, Bob Dylan was Tangled Up in Blue.

song there from Robert Zimmerman, Bob Dylan, Tangled Up in Blue. Now to take us into the second hour of the Cabin FM Gold Show, let's have something sweet. This one from the Arches, Bubblegum Pop here on the Gold Show, Sugar Sugar.

It's now past 8 o'clock. Welcome along to the second hour of the Cabin FM Gold Show. Starting off with a song from Wilson Pickett, Everybody Needs Somebody to Love, from the film The Blues Brothers, of course. Normally you play the, or normally you hear the Solomon Burke version of that. Solomon Burke actually co-wrote and first released that single, and that's why Wilson Pickett makes reference to Solomon Burke at the beginning of the song. I believe Wilson Pickett's version came out just a few months later, and I think he actually had a bigger hit with it, so there we are. Now, we're going to go to 1970 with Herman's Hermits, Years May Come, Years May Go, and then into the 60s. 1965, The Byrds, Mr. Tambourine Man.

Of caftans and flowers in your hair, and of course Woodstock, back to 1965 there. The Byrds and Mr. Tambourine Man. Now, Gilbert O'Sullivan asking the question, what's in a kiss? And after that, it will be the musical birthdays. We'll have a look at the people born in the world of popular music on the 21st of September.

Time now to have a look at this week's musical birthdays. People born in the world of popular music on the 21st of September. Back in 1923, Jimmy Young, UK singer and BBC radio presenter until 2003, scored the 1955 UK number one single Unchained Melody, plus 10 other UK top 40 hit singles. 1932, American jazz and rock keyboardist Don Preston, best known for being a member of the original version of Frank Zappa's band The Mothers of Invention. That was during the late 60s. 1934, Leonard Cohen, Canadian singer, songwriter, musician, painter, poet and novelist. 1943, David Hood, American bass player, best known as part of the studio backing band known as the Muscle Shoals Rhythm Section of Atlanta. 1944, British singer, guitarist, songwriter Bobby Tench, best known for his work with Freddie King and Van Morrison, as well as being a member of the Jeff Beck Group, Humble Pie and the Streetwalkers. 1947, English musician, songwriter and record producer Rupert Hine. He produced albums for artists such as Rush, Kevin Ayers, Tina Turner, Howard Jones, Bob Geldof, Thompson Twins, Stevie Nicks, Christopher and Suzanne Vega. Hine was also a member of the band Quantum Jump, who had a hit with song The Lone Ranger. Must play that one day. 1947, American musician Don Felder, original lead guitarist for the rock band The Eagles from 1974 to 2001. 1954, English drummer Phil Taylor, member of the rock band Motorhead. And finally, 1959, British singer Corinne Drury, with British pop band Swing Out Sister, best known worldwide hit of theirs Breakout in 1986. Their debut album It's Better to Travel, released in 1987, reached number one on the UK albums charts. So I've chosen three of those. Corinne Drury, together with Andy Connell, known as Swing Out Sister and You On My Mind. American musician Don Felder, together with the Eagles and Witchy Woman. And finally, all the way back to 1923, with Jimmy Young and his number one hit from 1955, his version of Unchained Melody.

Three songs featuring those from the world of popular music born on this day. 21st of September, we heard Swing Out Sister, You On My Mind, Witchy Woman, The Eagles, and Unchained Melody from the radio DJ, better known as, rather than a singer perhaps now, back to 1955, Unchained Melody. Now, I play Gilbert O'Sullivan, What's in a Kiss? Well, Linda Lewis says, it's in his kiss.

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And now we're off to the Oasis with Maria Muldaur.

0: 1982, Paul Weller and the Jam there. The bitterest pill I ever had to swallow. Now with the time at 23 minutes before 9, we're going to stay in 1982 with this one from the Gap Band, Early in the Morning.
1: Okay.

Getting up early there, early in the morning, that was the Gap Band. Now, people consider Steppenwolf to be a one-hit wonder with Born to be Wild. That was definitely not true. They had many, many other hits, including this one, Magic Carpet Ride.

Steppenwolf. Take us back to 1968. Now, some classic rock here on The Gold Show. This is Toto Hold the Line, the album version, which will follow with some classic Trojan reggae. Dave and Ansel Collins, Double Barrel. 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
1: And the magnificent. I'm back, but the shaker was so boss, most thundering, storming, sound of soul.

absolutely love that one. Dave and Ansel Collins there, back to 1971, Double Barrel. One more song now to take us into the news, after which it will be Steve's Poppin' Justice with Steve Ralph between 9 and 10. And then from 10 till midnight, it will be Mark Stafford here with Stafford's World. Plenty more great music to come here on your local Cabin FM. I hope you enjoyed our selection of hits from the 60s, 70s and the 80s this evening with me, Andy Mayborn, and that you will join me once more next Monday evening between 7 and 9 for two more hours of hits from those three great decades. Playing out with Romeo and Juliet from Dire Straits. Great song. From me till next week, have a great week.

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2: Passengers deserve better. That's the message from airlines as Scotland, Northern Ireland and Northern England face more flight cancellations due to air traffic control issues. The National Air Traffic Services say the problem is unrelated to a software fault less than 2 weeks ago, which caused more than 2,000 flights to be cancelled. Gordon DeWar is Chief Executive of Edinburgh Airports.
3: So all of these things put pressure on the system. It's not the service we want to offer. And of course, the most impacted are the customers themselves and the airlines who are trying to offer that service to them. So our job is just to try and make sure that we're doing the best we can.
2: Five people have been detained and passed to Border Security Command after a migrant boat reached the Kent coast without being intercepted. The dinghy made it to shore at Folkestone this morning. The Home Office say an investigation has been launched. The Prime Minister is on his way to New York for talks with Donald Trump. It'll be his first time meeting the US President in person. Andy Burnham will also deliver a keynote speech at the United Nations General Assembly. Next, there's warnings that having a tea or coffee that's too hot could increase our risk of a certain type of cancer. Cancer Research UK say that those who enjoy the hot drink had a 1.7 times higher risk, and those who drink them very hot could increase it by 3 times. Maxine Lenzer is from Cancer Research UK.
4: It categorised drinks into warm, hot and very hot. Previous research by the International Agency for Research on Cancer, which is part of the World Health Organization, when it did research, it found that the risk for esophageal cancer increased when the drink was around 65 degrees.
2: And World Cup winner Sir Geoff Hurst says it's a great honour to be given the freedom of the City of London. The 84-year-old was recognised for his outstanding sporting achievements for both England and West Ham. That's the latest from Radio News Hub. I'm Lucy Gorman-Lee.
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2: Dry, warm and sunny in the south with light winds. Cloud thickening with patchy light rain possible at times. Feeling warm with a low of 14 degrees Celsius.

Welcome along to another Steve's Pop Injustice, a show where we look at tracks that peak at number two but don't quite reach that top spot. That's Die Die there from Shakira and Burna Boy, which hit the number two spots the 30th of July 2026 and prevented from getting any further up the charts by Rain Me In from Sam Fender and Olivia Dean. Let's go back to 1958 now with Elvis and the Jordanaires. Don't.

0: from 1958, another great pop injustice track. That's Don't from Elvis Presley and the Jordanaires. It peaked to number two on the 30th of April 1958, but was prevented from getting any further up the charts by Perry Como with Magic Moments. Let's go back to 1969 now.
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0: What a great track. Kenny Rogers with the First Edition, Ruby, Don't Take Your Love to Town. Back from 1969. It peaked at number two on the 13th of December 1969 and was prevented from any further progress by Sugar Sugar from the Archies.
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That's Fat Larry's band there, and Zoom. It peaked at number 2 in the charts back in October of 1982 and was prevented from getting any further at the charts by Musical Youth and Pass the Dutchie. Let's go back to the 70s now with Slade, back from 1974 and Far, Far Away, here on Steve's Pop Injustice.

0: played Far, Far Away. They peaked number two in October of 1974, prevented from getting any further up the charts by Ken Booth and Everything I Own. If you want to get in touch with the show, drop an email to studio@cabin.fm.
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Shakin' Stevens there, back from 1984, A Love Worth Waiting For. It peaked at number 2 in April of 1984, and what's preventing him from getting any further by Lionel Richie and Hello. It's Oasis now, back from 1995.

There we are, that's Roll With It from Oasis back from 1995. It peaked at number two in the latter part of August 1995, and Country House from Blur prevented it from getting any further. Let's go back to the 60s now with the Dave Clark Five and Bits and Pieces here on Cabin FM.

Dog 5 and Bits and Pieces. It peaked at number 2 in February of 1964, prevented from any further up the charts by Cilla Black and Anyone Who Had a Heart and Little Children from Billy J. Kramer and the Dakotas. Let's go back to 2000 now with the S Club 7, and this is Reach.

from 1962. Little lever there, The Locomotion. It peaked at number two in October of 1962, prevented from getting any further by the Tornadoes and Telstar. Back to the 80s now with the David Bowie, Modern Love, back from 1983.

60s pop injustice. Modern Love there from David Bowie here on 94.6 Cabin FM. It peaked at number two, prevented from cracking that number one spot in October of 1983 by Karma Chameleon from Culture Club.

0: back from 1971. Paul McCartney on Steve's Pop Injustice and Another Day. Pizza number two in March of 1971, prevented from any further progress by Baby Jump by Mungo Jerry and Hot Love by T-Rex.
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Justin Timberlake, Can't Stop the Feeling. It peaked at number two in May of 2016, prevented from any further progress by One Dance from Drake featuring Wizkid and Kyla. Time for Children now from Robert Miles, back from 1996, here on Steve's Pop Injustice.

0: What a great track. That's Robert Miles and Children. Back from 1996. It peaked at number two in March of 1996. Prevented from any further progress up the charts by Oasis, Don't Look Back in Anger, and How Deep Is Your Love from Take That. Well, we're just about out of time. Thank you so much for your company today. I've been Steve Ralph. This has been Steve's Pop Injustice here on 94.6 Cabin FM. Playing us out today, we're going back to 2004 with another great Pop Injustice track from Kellis and Trick Me.
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2: Passengers deserve better. That's the message from airlines as the UK faces more flight delays due to air traffic control issues. National Air Traffic Services say the issue is unrelated to a software fault less than 2 weeks ago, which caused more than 2,000 flights to be cancelled. The chief executive of Edinburgh Airport is Gordon Dewar.
3: Well, obviously, we're still in the middle of this, another NATS failure that's come hot in the heels of the last one, which is incredibly disappointing and frustrating. So we're still working through, trying to manage the reduced flows that we're getting at the moment, which has meant some cancellations.
2: A migrant boat has reached the Kent coast without being intercepted this morning. Five people have been detained and passed to Border Security Command in Folkestone. The Home Office say they've launched an investigation. Andy Burnham has set off to New York, where he'll hold talks with the US president. It'll be the first time the Prime Minister and Donald Trump meet in person. Andy will also deliver a keynote speech at the United Nations General Assembly. Next, drinking a very hot tea or coffee could increase the risk of developing esophageal cancer. New research funded by Cancer Research UK finds that consistently having hot tea or coffee could increase the risk by 3 times. Experts believe it could damage cells in the esophagus, causing problems later on. Maxine Lenzer is from Cancer Research UK.
4: Add milk to your hot drinks, let your tea brew for a little bit, wait for it to cool down. And actually, again, if you are worried about esophageal cancer risk, there are some proven things you can do to reduce your risk. So that includes stopping smoking if you do smoke, and drinking less alcohol can also reduce your risk of esophageal cancer.
2: And there's a new Strictly spin-off show. Strictly Come Dancing Lights Up will be hosted by Tyler West and Abby Clark. The BBC say the show will get immediate reactions from the week's eliminated couple. That's the latest from Radio News Hub. I'm Lucy Gorman-Lee.
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2: Dry, warm and sunny in the south with light winds. Cloud thickening with patchy light rain possible at times. Feeling warm with a low of 14 degrees Celsius.
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1966, Bob Dylan wrote it, but Man for Man had the hit with Just Like a Woman. And in 1968, it was a song that was originally done the year before by Irma Franklin. Her version of Peace of My Heart was a superb version. So you think, what can Janis do and her band Big Brother and the holding company? Well, they did it, didn't they? They outdid Irma Franklin. Almost impossible. That became the definitive version of Peace of My Heart. Welcome to Stafford's World. I'm Mark Stafford. A couple of song stories in the next 3 hours. Stories behind songs from James Taylor and David Bowie. The writers sing them their way features Marty Wilde in the chair today. And Ah, But They Did It First has the original version of hits done by Randy Crawford and the Kingston Trio doing the original versions of those. It's 1972, David Gates was flying, superb songs coming from his pen in 1972, David Gates and Bread.

0: the end, it became the template for many a pop video in later years, didn't it? He didn't know he was doing it. He never even knew what a pop video was. None of us did in 65. Bob Dylan's Subterranean Homesick Blues. Have you seen him? I've seen the clip. It's everywhere. It's been around for years, hasn't it? Bringing It All Back Home was the album Subterranean Homesick Blues. Bob Dylan and the Cue Cards with the words on them from 1965. And David Gates and his band Bread and Baby I'ma Want You from 1972.
1: And now, Stafford's World looks a bit deeper at the hit songs and tells you the stories behind them. It's time for another song story on Stafford's World.
0: First of a couple of song stories today on Stafford's World, featuring guitarist Danny Kirchmar, James Taylor's right-hand man, and James Taylor himself, telling the story behind the Carole King song You've Got a Friend, which gave James a very big hit in 1971.
2: It's an incredibly moving song. It's a song that everyone wants to feel that they have someone like that in their life, that is a friend. And Carole took this very simple emotion and this very simple desire and made it into this wonderful piece of music. Well, Carole played it for me, and we all knew it was a great, great song. And just a beautiful and brilliant song. It sounded like it had been around for 20 years the first time I heard it. In other words, it sounded like a classic. Well, he just made it his own instantly, and it sounded like one of his songs. And he just transferred it from piano, from Carole's piano style, to his beautiful acoustic style. And I fell in. It was very easy to, I mean, we fell into it very quickly.
3: We had done two other songs that day in the studio, and I said, Danny Kirchmar, Lee Sklar, Russell Kunkel, they were all in the studio. Russell got on Kungas. Lee played an amazingly sort of busy bass part on it, you know, lots and lots of notes. I mean, really, we were playing it like, let's give this one a try. Let's play around with it. It wasn't like, okay, now we're going to record this. It was like the third thing. We're still set up. We've got more studio time that day. What are we going to do? Let's try You've Got a Friend. So Cooch played acoustic guitar, beautiful. And it was just one of those perfect throwaway kind of gestures that just hit it right on the head right then. I put a vocal on it immediately, one pass, it was there. We cut the track separate from the, but you know, we were relaxed, we were loose, we weren't worrying, oh, we gotta make it through without a mistake, or it was just very free, and you can hear it in the recording. It was very loose.

song was originally out for a band called The Forum. Their version is absolutely superb, but the Grassroots version isn't far behind it. 1968, Grassroots, The River Is Wide. James Taylor doing Carole King and doing it his way, and out doing Carole even, in 1971 on You've Got a Friend. Thanks for your emails. Hello to Henrik Peterson from Copenhagen. Great to hear from you again, Henrik. Haven't heard you from you for ages. You used to email quite regularly. I wonder what I've done. Have I upset you? I hope not. Mark at markstafford.co.uk. Thanks for your email then. We'll do this for you. You wanted to hear this. 1983. Imagine the thoughts we were having going through our mind when we heard that Trevor Horn, or at that time we would know Trevor Horn from the Buggles, wouldn't we? And he was going to be involved with Yes. And we went, Yes and the Buggles, it just doesn't work. But it did.

0: In the early 60s, you had to have something to catch the eye, something different about your band, and the Honeycombs had a female drummer, Honey Langtry, I think her name was, and it produced a number one single, Have I the Right, in 1964. And Yes, from 90125, which became a great album, much, much better than we feared when we first heard Trevor Horn was taking over Yes. It turned out to be a great move, didn't it? 1983, Yes, and Owner of a Lonely Heart. Back with a great B-side, a Motown B-side that was as good as the A-side when we get back.
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4: This is

After Imagine, the Lennon albums were a bit up and down. You can have a good one or you can have had a bad one. Mind Games was a good one, wasn't it, from John Lennon in the 70s? And it was a B-side of a Motown song that went top 10 around most of the world. You're All I Need to Get By was the song. Marvin Gaye and Tammy Terrell. Stuck on the B-side was Two Can Have a Party, an extra bonus, which was great in those days, wasn't it? When you didn't have a lot of money, you got a song. Sometimes you get a terrible B-side. Sometimes you get a cracker. That was a cracker, wasn't it, Two Can Have a Party? Now, in the last 20 odd years, I've never played this next track, and it is one of the greatest pieces of modern pop and rock music ever made. It's a long time, isn't it? Don't know why. I think it's because everybody thinks it's overplayed, but it's not really, is it? 1971, Absolute Magic, Led Zeppelin's Stairway to Heaven.

We're going to be hard pushed to find two better than that in the next few hours, aren't we? Leslie Duncan, Sing Children Sing. Magical, magical from 1971. Short career, sadly taken from us too young, wasn't she? Leslie Duncan, Sing Children Sing, superb, 1971. And 20 years since I last played it. Don't know why. I think it's because this idea goes around that everybody plays it, but you don't hear it in British radio at all, ever, ever, ever, really, do you? Led Zeppelin from Led Zeppelin 4 from 1971 again, and Stairway to Heaven. Two to go to finish the first hour. And we'll do these two for Peter Woods, who's in Shrewsbury and always there, always dropping us lines. Great to hear from you, Peter, at mark@markstafford.co.uk. We'll do some Booker T and the MGs very shortly, and the Four Tops as well from 1970.

Now, this concept may seem pretty strange and pretty weird to you, but that was a bubblegum band supergroup. They were like the blind faith of the bubblegum world in 1968. They involved the Lemon Pipers, Ohio Express, the 1910 Fruit Gum Company, and a few other bubblegum bands, all under the Cassonet's Cats Singing Orchestral Circus banner, because those guys were the guys who sort of controlled the world of bubblegum music bands in 1968. It was a hit, though. Quick Joey Small, Cassonet's Cats Singing Orchestral Circus. A bit of classic stuff from the Eagles, Life in the Fast Lane. Hello to Will Hutchinson, who's in Salt Lake City in the USA, been listening for a couple of years, but never emailed before. So thank you for that, Will. Much appreciated. You said, can I dig out some Chuck Berry?

0: You've heard the hit versions. Now it's time for the originals. This is Ah, But They Did It First on Stafford's World.
1: So it was Herman's Hermits doing My Sentimental Friend, which was the end of their career, really, in America. That wasn't a hit, and it ended up the magical run they'd had. Used to love them in America, Herman's Hermits, more than he did in Britain. America really loved Peter Noon and his boyish charm, and no hits after 68 in America. And it was Chuck Berry and No Particular Place to Go, which was for Will Hutchinson in Salt Lake City in the USA. Time for Ah, But They Did It First now, as we come to the point where we dig out a couple of the original versions of hit singles. A single that was a hit for Johnny Cash and June Carter in the country charts and also in the American Top 50, and a bigger hit for Nancy Sinatra and Lee Hazlewood that same year, 1967. The song is Jackson, originally done in 1963, co-written by Jerry Lieber and a guy called Billy Ed Wheeler. They put it together, but the first version came from these guys, the Kingston Trio, 1963. Ah, But They Did It First. It was Jackson.

0: You've heard the hit versions. Now it's time for the originals. This is Ah, But They Did It First on Stafford's World.
1: 1963, Jerry Lieber and Billy Ed Wheeler wrote it, and along came the Kingston Trio and snapped it up, stuck in on an album, 1963, Jackson, the original version of that. 1976, for the second of the two songs, and Ah, But They Did It First this time around. It's a song that was a hit in late 1976 for Charlene, a one-hit wonder in the end it proved to be for her. The song was I've Never Been to Me, but it wasn't her who did the original. A couple of months before, along came Randy Crawford in October 1976. She did it first, and Charlene snapped it up and had a hit a couple of months later. Ah, But She Did It First, Randy Crawford doing the original of I've Never Been to Me.

0: You've heard the hit versions. Now it's time for the originals. This is Ah, But They Did It First on Stafford's World.
1: She Did It First, October 1976. Randy Crawford, the original of that song that was to be a hit later in 76 for Charlene. Randy Crawford's I've Never Been to Me. That was 76. The year before, 75, Nusha Fox and Kenny Young got together in the band Fox.

0: His career proved to be short and sweet, really. A couple of hit singles for him. Crispy and St. Peter's, The Pied Piper, and You Were On My Mind. And before that, 1975, another band who had quite a short life, really, didn't they? Chart single hits came and they went, and they were here and then they were gone. I don't know why. Did they fall out? I'm not sure. I know that Neusha Fox went off to a solo career. Did she think she didn't need Kenny Young? But Kenny Young was the songwriter, so you needed him, really. Fox, Only You Can, 1975. Back with a song from 74, one of the best songs from 74 that never made the charts, is next.
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4: It's you, the music, and Stafford's World.

Philly soul was flying high, wasn't it, in the early 70s? Harold Melvin and the Blue Notes, and If You Don't Know Me By Now. And 74, it was Richard and Linda Thompson with a song called I Want to See the Bright Lights Tonight. Judy Covington had a cover of it, but the best version is that original one. Richard and Linda Thompson, of course, and I Want to See the Bright Lights Tonight. Now, this next song is interesting. It was the first single by a guy whose music I really got into in 1968. First single we ever heard from Raymond Froggatt was the next one on the way. He then had the big hit with Calla Levita, The Red Balloon, which went on to become a hit for the Dave Clark Five, a song that he wrote as he did this. But this is the strange thing about this, it shows how un-PC things were in 1968. Look out for a line in this song when he talks about getting in with his woman and them getting together, getting settled down. And they were getting on so well that he would let his woman tan the hides of their kids, as in give them a good smack. Very on PC, but it was 1968. Raymond Froggatt and Anything You Want To.

ended up as a bit of a Birmingham sandwich, didn't it? A Birmingham double play. Roy Wood from the Midlands and Oh What a Shame, and Raymond Froggatt from the Midlands as well. And Anything You Want, 1968, and if you like, you can tan their hides, I'll let you do it. Child abuse never existed in 1968, did it? Didn't on that, anyway. Amazing he had a career after that. Anyway, it's time now for another from 68, actually, and it's the writers Sing Them Their Way this time around for this week. It's featuring Marty Wilde, and the song is Ice in the Sun, a song that he co-wrote with a guy called Ronnie Scott. Nothing to do with Ronnie Scott of the Ronnie Scott Jazz Club, different guy completely. He wrote a string of songs with this Ronnie Scott guy in 1968, including I'm a Tiger with Lulu in Mind. That was a hit for her. Jessamine for the Casuals. He wrote the song Jessamine with Ronnie Scott, and he also wrote a song called Abba Gaveni, which was a sort of a radio play hit. You couldn't escape it on the radio, but it never really made it in England. And in America, he rechristened himself Shannon for some strange reason. Maybe because, I don't know, they wouldn't have known Marty Wilde that well as a rocker, so no real reason for him to rechristen himself, but he did. And he had a top 40 hit in America with Abba Gaveni. So a string of songs, including this one. It was to become a big hit for Status Quo. He wrote it. The writers Sing Them Their Way. The co-writer this time around was Marty Wilde.

strange thing was, with that prolific string of hits in 1968, by 69, it was all over. Maybe they fell out, did they? I'm not sure. That was Marty Wilde and his writing partner, Ronnie Scott. 1968, they wrote that, a big hit for Status Quo, Ice in the Sun. Marty Wilde co-wrote it with Ronnie Scott, as the singers sing them their way, the writers sing them their way, I should say, or the co-writer in this particular case. Talking of writers, let's have a Van Morrison writing tribute with two of Van's songs, one done by Rita Coolidge, superb version of Crazy Love from the Moondance album, and then Van himself. After that, Van Morrison sings Van Morrison, and Rita Coolidge sings Van Morrison.

can't fault either of them, can we? Got to give them a 10 out of 10, both of them. Rita Coolidge's version of Van's Crazy Love and Van himself and Have I Told You Lately That I Love You. And to finish the second hour, let's have this from the Love Unlimited Orchestra.

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1: Keep it right here. Hey!

0: I'm very pleased to say that I've got Gavin Sutherland of the Sutherland Brothers on my Facebook friends list, and he's still making good music in this decade. Sutherland Brothers and Quiver, I Don't Want to Love You, But You've Got Me Anyway from 73, which made the American Top 40 and didn't do anything in England. A real travesty, that. Talking Heads and She Was.
1: And now, Stafford's World looks a bit deeper at the hit songs and tells you the stories behind them. It's time for another song story on Stafford's World.
0: Second of the two song stories today, it's 1977, David Bowie having one of his biggest hits with Heroes. And David's producer, Tony Visconti, tells us the story behind that song.
2: We recorded the band in Hansa Studios, by just 500 yards from East Berlin, from the wall. And every afternoon I'd sit down in that desk and see three Russian Red Guards looking at us with binoculars, with their Sten guns over their shoulders and the barbed wire, and I knew that there were mines buried in that wall. And that atmosphere was so provocative and so stimulating and so frightening that the band played with so much energy, I think they wanted to go home, actually. But the songs that came out of that period were just so much more positive. David was going through a very low period. He was sort of splitting up with his wife. He was losing a manager, he was fighting two ex-managers, in fact. He was extremely depressed, and it was only the album, Making Low, that was just taking the edge off his depression. And the creative process was just helping him just cope with his life. But when he made Heroes, he conquered that low period, and he was a hero. And he felt like a hero every minute of the day he was in the studio. He got up and sang in the microphone on the top of his lungs. You could hear on Heroes. He calls it Bowie histrionics. He calls it that himself, his own particular style of yelling and screaming. And Hero is a very positive version of Low. We all felt like heroes. It was a heroic album. What more can I say about it?

0: Bob Dylan certainly getting the name checks today on staff as well. He wrote that song, in fact, for George Harrison to cover just a few months later. It was on Bob's new Morning album in 1970. Along came George on All Things Must Pass and thought, I'll have a go at it, which he did. It got stuck away on the album, got largely forgotten, really, and largely overlooked until along came Olivia Newton-John in the next year, 1971, and she had her very first hit around the world with her version of If Not For You. George Harrison's version there, though, from 1970. David Bowie's Heroes and the song story behind it from Tony Visconti. Hello to Alan Weber, a real regular of ours every single week. Along comes the Alan Weber email, much appreciated at mark@markstafford.co.uk. He lives in a village in the Somerset countryside, and I don't know because I've not been there, but I guess very much there'll be a big area on the roof because he likes his radio, does Alan, over there in the villages of Somerset. So good to hear from you. Here's one you might appreciate. 1982, Phil Lynott had a couple of good solo albums, and then really his life sort of disintegrated around him due to the drug side of things. But in 1982, he was doing pretty nicely. He had the Yellow Pearl track out, which became the Top of the Pops theme for a time. From the same album was this, which is great. Old Town, Phil Lynott.
1: The old Covent Garden. I remember only too well.

It became a staple of the rock and roll world, didn't it, New Orleans? So many people covered it over the years, including a rock and roll done by the Heavy Rockers, and New Orleans done by Ian Gillan in later years. Check it out, because it's a pretty good version. That's Gary U.S. Bond's original, though. And talking of rockers and rock and rollers, Roy Orbison had two bites of the cherry, didn't he, first time around, and then he came back and also had the Traveling Wilburys in his own solo career, the comeback in the 80s.

0: part of 1969, it nuzzled out to the Beatles and Get Back in the number two position in the Billboard Hot 100. Couldn't dislodge the Beatles, though. The band were called Mercy, and that was Love Can Make You Happy. Nobody knows much about them at all, but they did have that song and nothing else at all. Ultimate one-hit wonders, weren't they? Mercy, Love Can Make You Happy from 1969. Talking of 69, back with another song from 69 in just a moment. Foundations are next.
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3: This is Mark Stafford, and here come the memories.

1973, and we do that for Dave Young in Leeds, who's very good at his choices for but they did it first. Sent me a couple more to top up the list, as we did one of his a couple of weeks back on the show. Hi to you, Dave. Emails at mark@markstafford.co.uk. We'll do that for you. Mickey Anthony, If It Wasn't for the Reason That I Love You. It was a one-hit wonder hit in 73, but he did write some hits for other people over the years. And the Foundations, last hit single for them, last top 30 hit single in Britain, was in the Bad, Bad Old Days from 1969. These lot were also one-hit wonders in 1978.

The Damned covering an old Laurel Canyon hippie band. Can that be right? It really didn't sit right, did it? But it worked. The Damned covering the love classic Alone Again Oh, originally done in 1968. And they hovered and lived around the Laurel Canyon world, which was full of hippies in 1967 and 68. They were quite happy there. I bet they never dreamed that the Damned, the old punk rockers, would ever cover one of their songs, and the Damned probably never dreamed that they would ever cover a Laurel Canyon band's song, but it worked, didn't it? Alone Again, or a good version from the Damned. Rizzillo's Top of the Pops, 1978. Now, in 1970, Rod was changing. I think he was paying attention to what his mate Elton John was doing alongside of him. That's same sort of time, and he was changing from the R&B style of things and getting into writing his own songs. One of the songs he wrote for Every Picture Tells a Story was this classic, Mandolin Wind, 1971, Rod Stewart Can Write.

No, sir, they're not one-hit wonders. They were two-hit wonders, because they did have another hit after that called Coming Home. Marshall Hain and Dancing in the City from 1978. Big hit around a lot of the world. And Rod Stewart telling us, I'm not just an R&B singer, I can write as well. He wrote that on his own. He co-wrote Maggie May, and he co-wrote the title track to Every Picture Tells a Story in 1971. And from then it was onwards and upwards, as opposed to downwards and outwards, which is what we've got to do. It's the end of another Stafford's World. Thank you very much for sticking with it, the 3 hours of Stafford's World. If you'd like to get in touch, mark@markstafford.co.uk, or you can get in touch with me on Facebook, simply search for Mark Stafford, or on the web, www.markstafford.co.uk. So it's 1979, and Marianne Faithfull is sitting there with no hope at all of any success, hasn't done anything really seriously for a long, long while. And along comes this album, Broken English, and it does very well for her. Marianne Faithfull's Broken English.

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2: The chief executive of Edinburgh Airport says the air traffic control issue, which has caused flight disruptions for a second time this month, is incredibly disappointing.
3: It also means even the ones that are flying, they're out of place. So we've got long-haul airlines on remote stands and having to bust them where before we would manage to, or normally we'd manage to get them walking in directly into immigration.
2: Gordon Dewar says the National Air Traffic Control Service's problem shows something needs to change. Flights have been delayed in Scotland, Northern Ireland and Northern England due to a connectivity issue at the NAT Centre at Prestwick. Five people have been detained and passed to Border Security Command after a migrant boat reached the Kent coast without being intercepted. The dinghy made it to shore in Folkestone yesterday morning. The Home Office say an investigation has been launched. The Prime Minister is on his way to New York for talks with Donald Trump. It will be his first time meeting the US President in person. Andy Byrne will also deliver a keynote speech at the UN General Assembly. Meanwhile, Andy